0: was on to us too.
1: Oh my god, just listening, and this actually reminds me of, I have a little black book at home and it is filled with like so-called songs. I could have sworn I was going to be a songwriter when I grew up, and I actually still have it, and I often look back at it, and yeah, it's just cringy when I look back at it and see some of the stuff. And obviously, like, they were meant to be songs, but obviously they were written about something that was obviously happening in my life at the moment, about a boy or something like that. Like, so yeah, it's so cringy when I look back on them, and I'm like, oh my god.
0: Emma, I think you need to perform one of your songs on the show.
2: We will give you a platform, yeah, Emma. Yeah. It could be your time. Yeah. The dream is not over yet, girl. Yeah. If you still have the pages and you would like to come on air,
0: we are here.
2: We have the opportunity to make your dream a reality, all right?

0: only we had the sunshine for us.
1: Okay. Very bright in here. It's almost sunshiny.
2: All the gossip.
3: Right on the sauce, yeah. Yeah, that's it.
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2: All the gossip.
1: Right from the sauce, yeah. This has, it's rare, and I will say this, it's rare that you'll get Niall cracking up laughing.
0: Chuckling away at this.
1: You're a hard man to make laugh, to be honest with you. You don't laugh easily. This one got
0: me. There has to be a bit of dark humor in there, really, for me to laugh.
1: Go on.
0: How do we feel about sheep, lads? If I had a couple of sheep, a ram and a ewe in here, would you be comfortable?
1: I've not had like much experience with sheep. I think I fed a lamb.
0: And they're very cute, the little lambs.
1: Yeah, the little lambs in Cure Mini Farm. No, Blackwater Mini Farm. Mm. Blackwater. But that's my only. Mm. I've never really come
0: up
1: against
0: full
1: them.
0: Size. I'm not hugely mad on them. I'm not gone on them. Because they can take a run at you.
1: Yeah. You just don't trust them.
0: Yeah. Well, a flock of sheep has been brought in to tidy up a graveyard. They were brought in to graze at Mount Road Cemetery in North Wales. And they've been around for about 10 years. And, you know, they go and they nibble the grass and keep it all down and all that kind of thing, right? So, yeah, it's a positive thing because graves, unfortunately, can get a bit overgrown. However, they have been aggressively ramming and head

0: supporting the mourners who are there obviously grieving over their relatives.
1: Quite dark.
0: Heartbroken locals say their behaviour has changed lately. They're now attacking those who try to pay their respects. And one woman claimed the woolly flock tried to headbutt and ram friends and family members.
1: She said
0: the animals were kicking out with their back legs and they were not the friendly sheep we knew at all, unfortunately. If my mother or her friends were walking, it would actually be dangerous, she says. Now, the cemetery coordinator, Duncan, he admitted the sheep can be a bit, and this is his words, they can be a bit in your face. Right?
1: Duncan, Duncan, if you are in charge, you're responsible for making sure that like either they're well behaved when there is a...
0: How do you make sheep behave? Yeah. How would you do it?
1: Duncan is the man. I'm not in charge, but I'm just saying if they're not going to be behaved during this, and they should be moved when there's a...
0: Okay, well, I'm going to help you out here. He says, right, that they're probably just looking for food and they pose no real threat. So what you've got to do...
1: That's not the point. They're ramming.
0: If the sheep bother you, you have to stand still and clap your hands and shout at them. Go away, sheep! Go away!
1: She can't be doing that in the middle of a service.
0: If he came running at you, Sean.
1: I honestly
0: with
1: think Duncan would want to take a look at his job spec, because I'm sure his job spec is included in it to keep the people in the graveyard safe. And by allowing that behaviour, it's not keeping them safe. So that's all I have to say.
0: Okay, just remember, stand still, clap your hands and shout at them if you have a run-in with a sheep. Okay? In a graveyard or elsewhere.
1: You're there paying your respect or visit. No, I think this is way too dark.
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0: Sunny Federer teaming up with Libby Anka. It's the latest single called Let Me Be In Your Arms, and that's where we must leave it.
1: Time to say goodbye now. It's been a lot of fun. And I would like to invite you to do it all over again tomorrow morning for Friday.
2: Yo, thank God.
1: It's Beef Cash Machine Day. It's Cheese or No Cheese Day. It is Friday Quiz Show, Game Show Day. It is also Phil's birthday game. And who knows what else will happen tomorrow.
0: Okay, we're back bright and early from 6 and then 7 with the main show. And in the meantime, stand by. Michelle is your throwbacks on the way. Have a look.

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1: Are you working tomorrow? 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
2: 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It's called

0: 2026. Could it be the best?
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0: Yes. 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
1: Good morning. Welcome to Friday. It is the 19th of June. I'm Show. Let's do it. How are you this morning, my beautiful early morning clubbers? Congratulations. Well done. We have made it to Friday and I, for one, am so very happy. Hope you're well this morning. Let's kick off the show in style, giving us those Friday vibes. Calvin and Jazzy. This is Satisfy and Beat.

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0: Very excited because I'm going to see him with my girl Eve on Wednesday of next week when he plays Marley Park. It's Lewis Capaldi and Stay Love on a Friday morning across the southeast. Your chance to win. Last time this week, we're teaming up with Wells House and Gardens on Beat the Bomb for the Classic Car Show. It's happening this Sunday for Father's Day. Stay tuned for that. It's Alex Warren and Eternity. Stay where you are.
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0: Together on a Friday morning across the southeast. Did somebody say Friday?
1: Just eat.
0: Did somebody say Friday though? Did you hear somebody say Friday? Someone said Friday there.
1: Friday.
0: Yeah, Friday.
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1: Yo.
0: Welcome to the almost weekend. So close. Yes, a lot to do before we get there. How are you this morning?
1: I am so happy it's Friday and the weekend is so close.
0: Yeah, it is. What is the story? How are you feeling?
1: I'm tired. It's been a long week. Oh, some of us did a 5-day week. And I'm ready for the weekend.
0: Okay. So talk to me about your weekend.
1: So chill this evening. Off to Dublin tomorrow. Olivia Dean, Marley Park tomorrow night. Weather's looking good. Meeting some mates. Excited.
0: You're going to see Olivia Dean. Yeah. It seems to be the biggest gig of summer 2026.
1: A lot of people scrambling for tickets, yeah.
0: But then a lot of people are putting it up on Instagram that they're selling tickets.
1: People are selling tickets for everything.
0: I know. What is it? Do they buy them thinking I'll get a load of money closer to the time? Is that what
1: I think they do that with the likes of Electric Picnic, but I don't know if they do that with the regular gigs because it's a bit risky.
0: Okay. I have decided to put together an Olivia Dean quiz for you.
1: Oh,
0: okay?
1: Oh no. I'm not exactly a super fan.
0: This is four questions based on Olivia Dean.
1: Okay, it's a multiple choice.
0: In two of them.
1: Oh, okay.
0: Okay, so firstly, can you tell me what year she was born? Now, if you're a fan and you're going to see her tomorrow night...
1: I didn't say I was that much of a fan.
0: Yeah, but you have to know a little
1: bit
0: about her.
1: I'm going for music research.
0: But you can do what I do then when I find out a fun fact and you'll be sitting there and like beside your
1: friends.
0: Did
1: you know she was born in 1982?
0: Yeah, you wouldn't believe it. Not 1982.
1: Okay.
0: No, you're way out there. Give me a chance.
1: Okay,
0: so I'm going to give you multiple choice.
1: Yeah.
0: Was she born in 1999 or 2004?
1: 1999, I'd say.
0: Is the right answer.
1: Yay.
0: 1 point. Question number two. In October 2018, she released her self-debut single. What was it called? Was it called Reason to Stay or Reason to Reason?
1: Ooh, interesting.
0: Yeah.
1: Reason to Reason.
0: As a big fan, you will probably get this.
1: In no time. I'd say it's probably Reason to Stay. No?
0: Yeah. Because my other option was ridiculous.
1: No, I thought actually it was really deep. Actually, it's clever. Reason to reason.
0: Yeah, it does work.
1: If I was
0: work.
1: Writing a song, I'd do that.
0: As a singer-songwriter, you could see how that would work. Okay, your next question in the Olivia Dean quiz this morning, and you've nailed it so far, is I need you to name me three Olivia Dean singles.
1: Okay, that's not about her. You can have Man I Need.
0: Yeah.
1: You can have So Easy to Fall in Love. Yeah. You can have Baby Steps. You can have Rain Me In with Sam Fender.
0: Yeah.
1: I'm sure I'm missing another hit, but...
0: You missed Nice to Each Other.
1: Oh, Nice to Each Other, yeah.
0: And actually, Man I Need is her biggest single to date, and I've already looked at the set list, and it is the last single.
1: Of course.
0: Yeah.
1: Yeah.
0: Okay.
1: I saw her do it at the Brits. She was brilliant.
0: And she played Paris on Wednesday night, and it looked amazing. Okay, your last question on Olivia Dean, and then you can definitely go to her with your head held high. What is her boyfriend's name? Is it Eddie or Mickey?
1: I reckon she's an Eddie kind of girl. No?
0: I can't tell you.
1: Well, I'm saying Eddie.
0: You're saying Eddie?
1: Yeah.
0: Eddie is the right answer.
1: Oh, I don't have to give away my ticket. Yay.
0: You were actually a little bit nervous, weren't you?
1: I was, yeah.
0: You've nailed it. Enjoy the gig and come back from Movie Madness the last time this week.
1: Well,
0: now, this is Sunset Brothers, Mark McCabe. It is I'm Feeling It. Good morning.

0: fully convinced I'm never ever going to get sick of it. Ray and Where Is My Husband on a Friday morning across the southeast. Hello, hello, hello. Look at you this morning. Whatever has you up at this hour, you're already winning in my eyes. You are wonderful. Movie Madness on the way after Femi and Noble.
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0: Great song choice, Joe. Great song choice.
1: You are welcome. When it comes to my beautiful early morning clubbers, I know how to spoil them on a Friday. It's Katy Perry. It is Friday morning. It's the 19th of June. It's Beat Breakfast. And I know the weather yesterday and today has not been great, but the weather...
0: It's picking up.
1: Upcoming weather is looking mighty fine. So, beautiful early morning clubbers, let's do this for the last time this week. It's your movie Madness clip. Are you ready, Niall?
0: Yeah.
1: Oh, look, you're pressing on your headphones to see if that'll
0: really
1: help your ability.
2: Honey, I take back almost everything I ever said about you being cold and insensitive.
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4: 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I owe you big time.
5: Why?
6: Daddy, can we call him Fred?
0: You're right.
1: I can't remember.
0: Okay, so any guesses welcome.
1: I can't remember.
0: So you don't know what it is, so we'll just go with the most popular answer that comes in.
1: Do you know what it is?
0: No, I mean, I could get, I don't know.
1: Don't say it.
0: No.
1: 085, this is great. I think we should play it again. Do you think we should play it again?
0: Go on, one more time. Okay.
2: Honey. I take back almost everything I ever said about you being cold and insensitive.
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4: Dad, I have everything I ever wanted. I owe you big time.
5: Why?
6: Daddy, can we call him Fred?
1: I think I have it.
0: Okay.
1: Do you know?
0: No. Well, I have a guess.
1: Okay, 085 102 9103. What is the movie on Movie Madness this morning?

0: swims Friday morning on Beat Breakfast. It's Mr. Know-It-All and it is movie madness time. And full disclosure here, I would never lie to you. The movie clips were picked and I had completely forgotten what this was. Check it out.
1: Honey, I take back almost everything I ever said about you being cold and insensitive.
2: Dad, I take back anything I ever said about you too.
3: Dad, I have everything I ever wanted. I owe you big time.
4: Why?
5: Daddy, can we call him Fred?
0: Okay, I think it was a bit tricky. I'm not going to lie. Do you know what it is?
6: No, I was going to guess because it's a dog. It's a Beethoven.
0: It is Beethoven.
6: Yes! Thank God.
0: That was embarrassing. Well done to those of you who got it right. We'll pick a winner after 7 o'clock Friday. Are you ready?
6: Let's do it.
0: Woohoo!
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20: Good morning, I'm Aoife. A planned ceremony appears up in the air after a peace framework was remotely signed by the US and Iran earlier this week. It's kicked off a 60-day timetable for agreeing a full deal to end the war. The US Vice President has reportedly cancelled a planned trip to Switzerland where he was due to meet Iranian negotiators, causing fresh uncertainty over the deal. However, J.D. Vance believes Gulf allies prefer this agreement to the deal negotiated by former US President Barack Obama.
21: Back then, they hated that deal. They felt like it empowered the Iranians to be bad actors across the region. And of course, that's exactly what happened. They were right about that. What are they saying about the president's peace deal? They're saying this is an amazingly transformative thing.
20: An investigation is underway into how a submachine gun fell from the boot of a Garda car in Dublin. It happened in April with a member of the public retrieving the weapon. According to the Irish Times, the gun fell out of the boot of an official Garda vehicle being used by the Specialist Armed Response Unit. Several swims will take place this weekend in aid of a mental health charity. Grow Mental Health is inviting people in the southeast to celebrate the summer solstice by taking a dip in open water. Dip at Dusk is running until Sunday, which is the longest day of the year. Michael O'Brien, area coordinator of the charity's southeast branch, outlines how people can get involved.
4: You can join any of the existing fundraisers or set up one yourself for your own coffee morning, for your own dip, for your own yoga on the beach, whatever it is. So you can give or you can turn up or you can do both. Grow.ie, if they'll be running, there's a number of them running and there's a number of people who have them. We'll be in Coral Clothes from over a few of us in the Southeast Cruise over the weekend.
20: And Charlie XCX says she's mentally in the worst place of her life. The singer, whose 2024 release of the album Brat led to Brat Summer, says she has a complicated relationship with being on stage and wants to make her next tour less draining. She's told Rolling Stone staying off social media has been better for her brain. The latest news updates are on our website, beat102103.com.
8: Cursteacher hervishi am chadunish folamore agus tamana erlina, then a narrator anuachan ustatu malartu agus ahalaher. Tasha eska agus fader a yen of gans throw. 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
20: World Cup co-hosts Mexico became the first team to book their place in the knockout stages last night. A 1-0 win over South Korea in Mexico City sees them safely through to the last 32 of the competition. Czechia remain in contention to make it out of the group following their 1-1 draw with South Africa. Canada's 6-0 hammering of Qatar in Vancouver was overshadowed by a horror injury for their midfielder Ismail Kone. They're top of Group B on goal difference, just ahead of Switzerland, who beat Bosnia-Herzegovina 4-1. In rugby, Croke Park hosts tonight's URC Grand Final between Leinster and South African franchise the Bulls later. Kickoff at GAA HQ is at 7:30. And in golf, Rory McIlroy is 5 shots off the lead after his opening round at the US Open. Bogeys on the 13th and 16th saw the Masters champion slip back to 1 under par. 2023 winner Wyndham Clark is the current leader on 6 under.
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20: Cloudy and wet with rain, drizzle, mist and fog this morning, gradually clearing through the day. Highest temperatures 15 to 21 degrees. I'm Aoife, more in an hour.
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6: Ugh, weather's atrocious, to be honest with you. It's going to be heavy rain for a few more hours, so drive with caution, a slowdown and maybe some surface water to contend with. Two sets of works. There's major roadworks kicked off on the N25 at Tagoat, and that is running for the next couple of months with a stop-go system in place at times and delays expected. And also Stenowex, a temporary road closure at Coolree again today, 8 a.m. till 5 p.m. and the Russian routes are signposted. Hello, good morning, happy Friday to you.
0: Friday, we made it, everybody. Woo! Congratulations. It's good to be here. 19th of June, although the weather would suggest otherwise, but that is okay because, oh no, I'm going to get the giggles.
6: You already had the giggles. I was in my office and I heard the TV in hysterics this morning. I won't ask in case it's rude.
0: Oh, I know. I can tell you what I was laughing at.
6: Yeah.
0: Sorting out the show, the weekend Beat Breakfast show tomorrow, and I'm going to share again when I come in tomorrow. I'm going to share the Beat Breakfast race day clip, and I hadn't actually heard the race.
6: Okay.
0: as was audio. Life. And you're trying not to laugh in case Killian is hurt.
6: I know.
0: But you're laughing so much.
6: And to be very cautious as the main man.
0: As the main man, yeah.
6: You know, to check there was no major injuries before I could really laugh.
0: Yeah, so that's what I was laughing at before. Okay. But I will give you a little piece of information, Amy, and you might not be privy to this. Okay. When I'm deliriously

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2: Therefore, you can't really blame me. Mm. I was taught it. Mm. Beethoven, a little bit of a tricky one this morning. And for that, I do apologize. Let's give it to Trucker Ken.
3: Okay.
2: This morning.
4: Hello,
2: yeah.
4: Trucker.
2: See, I said yesterday, there's some people, Niall is convinced everybody has won this at this stage, but I've never heard of Trucker Ken. So no. Trucker Ken is
4: well done. And what's interesting is, obviously, we had a slight pause there because show couldn't remember what the clip was, and I thought it was bad. But a lot of people were saying it was the music gave it away. They remember the music in the background of the clip.
2: It's actually such a lovely film. Anyway, Trucker Ken this morning.
4: Up for Trucker Ken. Well
2: it's
4: done.
2: Friday. A lot is going to happen this morning. We can guarantee you that. But up next, we are going to play a round of Phil's birthday game. If you want to get involved, a birthday cake to 085 1029 103.

0: Friday morning, 11 minutes after 7 o'clock, and it is time to have an old go at Phil's birthday game. This is where in round one, Niall and Aoife will go head-to-head to guess closest to the celebrity's age as possible. And then you, my friend, have the opportunity of a lifetime, as Niall Perra would say, to take one of them on and stroll in to the weekend victorious. Would you like to play? Send. Do you know what? Maybe you weren't feeling it with the birthday cake.
1: Send rain. Just send rain. You may as well.
2: Can I just? I was
0: 0851029.
2: Metairn and my weather app says that by about 4 o'clock,
0: clearing.
2: It's going to clear.
1: Yeah, it's going to be sunny.
0: The weekend is lovely.
2: The weekend looks great.
0: Looks phenomenal.
2: Can I just say, I was outside there on the way in, and I noticed the grass is looking.

0: really green. The greenery is greening at the moment. It's the perfect mix of sun and then the rain.
1: We're so a lot of rain.
0: There'll be good growth for the second cut. Anyone who's from a farming background will know what I'm saying.
2: Yeah, I get it. Okay. It's going to be lovely this weekend. So let's just put up with today and then we'll be better days are coming. Niall and Aoife, Niall, would you like to go first this morning? And okay. No hate, please. Pick a number between 1 and 5. No hate on WhatsApp, please.
1: I'll have 5.
2: Can you tell me what age Harry Kane is? England footballer.
1: Yeah, Harry's a little older than the rest of the lads. He's been around a while, but at his peak at the moment.
2: How did he play the other night?
1: He played well. He scored.
2: Oh, did he?
1: He scored 2, didn't he?
2: Yeah.
1: A penalty and a goal.
0: Patrick Hero.
1: No, it wasn't a hat trick. He scored 2.
0: No, so. But like, was that not what he's kind of known as?
2: Is he?
0: I don't know.
1: Yeah. Anyway, I'm going to say that Harry's 31.
2: Okay, and Aoife, what age is Harry Kane?
0: Asher will say Harry is 32.
2: And Aoife has done it again. He is bang on 32.
0: Now, in my defence, I probably would have guessed around 32, 33 anyway.
2: Okay. 1 to 4.
1: Why is it in your defence? You won the point. You don't need to defend it.
0: Well, like,
2: pick a number between 1 and 4, darling girl.
0: Iverick Hire, number 4.
2: Number
0: please.
2: 4. What age is, and I hadn't thought of this person for a while, but I did watch the documentary at the time on Netflix about Pamela Anderson, and I was fascinated by her story and who she is as a person. Because you know, you have like a preconceived notion about somebody based on the work
1: her
2: that
1: boobs.
2: They've done. Not her boobs, but just the work that they've done. And she's actually so lovely.
0: I loved her documentary so much.
2: Yeah, very interesting.
0: So lovely that her son also did he produce, direct, edit, I don't know, something anyway. I'm going to guess that Pamela Anderson, and this is just a pure guess, but I'm going to guess that Pamela Anderson is 58.
1: I'm going to say 57.
2: If you have the weirdest talent, she's bang on 58. Niall, you may as well go home.
0: I won't say, I was judging that based on...
1: Bother with your birthday
0: cakes. I was basing that on someone in my family.
2: Okay. Aoife, you get to pick again. A number between 1 and 3. I feel like you're going backwards.
1: Yeah.
0: Between 1 and 3. Iverid, though, number 2.
2: Brilliant. Mixing it up. That's what we want.
1: You went to go straight down because that ruins her whole numbers secret system.
0: No. Okay. I just like even numbers.
2: Willow Smith.
0: I whip my hair back and forth. I'm going to say that Willow Smith is... I'm going to say that she's 25.
1: I'm going to say she's 26.
2: I whip my hair back and forth. She's 23.
1: Really?
2: Another point for Aoife.
1: Yeah, well done.
2: Kind of over.
0: I think Jaden could be 25. I knew that one of them was around that run.
2: Let's see if Niall can get 1 point. Number 1 or 3, for what do you want to go with?
0: 1, please.
2: Number 1, I think you'll get this one, Niall.
1: Okay, all right.
2: I'm in the mood for dancing.
1: Why am I 18?
0: That's on my getting ready playlist. Yeah.
2: Colleen Nolan has just appeared on Celebs Go Dating.
0: Go on, Connie.
2: No, I'm just telling you, she's kind of in the press lately because she's been on the show.
0: Now, this is Jeopardy right here. I'm going to say that Colleen Nolan is... Okay, that was... I'm going to say Colleen Nolan is... She's the youngest, isn't she?
2: Who knows?
0: I think she is. Is she not? Okay, I'm going to say Colleen Nolan is 65.
1: I think she might be older. I'm going to say 67.
2: Colleen Nolan, if you're listening this morning, I apologise. Colleen Nolan is only 61, lads.
1: They've
2: done her a massive disservice
1: here. She must have been about 14 when...
0: She's the youngest. Yeah.
2: Now, that's 4 points. Can we see if Niall can get a point on this one, right?
1: Give me a sympathy one now. Don't throw it, Aoife, okay?
0: I'd rather
1: have nothing than have a sympathy point.
2: Can you tell me this morning what age, who will I give you here? Okay, what age is Robert De Niro? It's always hard
1: Robert
2: with the older...
1: Robert De Niro's waiting, talking Italian.
0: Can he actually speak Italian, I wonder? He has really strong Irish connections. He has as strong of an Irish connection as an Italian connection, I'm nearly certain.
2: I wish.
1: Wears me down.
0: He could have
2: Irish.
0: I'm going to get this up in a few minutes.
2: No, what age is he?
0: Okay, so we'll just say Robbo De Niro. We'll say he's 87.
2: Okay, and Niall?
1: 84.
2: He's only gone and done it. You've clawed a point back in 82.
0: Yay!
2: That was an abysmal round from Niall. It didn't go your way. 4-1 to Aoife, which means, like, the round one is pointless with the two of you because she always wins.
1: Oh, talk about kicking him.
2: No, I don't.
1: When he's down.
2: That's not true. That's not
1: Why
2: true.
1: Why do you even bother coming to work on a Friday night? You may as well stay in bed.
2: Oh, no, I need the bathroom. Don't make me laugh. Would you like to take Aoife on in a round of Phil's birthday game? If so, please send a rain emoji. Just have some crack with us this Friday morning to 085 1029 103. We'll play after Florence Road and Hanging Out to Dry. Good morning.

0: It's Florence Road, and that is Hanging Out to Dry on Beat Breakfast. It's 20 past 7. Let's do round 2.
1: Niall and Show, waking you up on Beat Breakfast.
2: Game, and shout out to my dad Phil, who was on stage in the Wexford Arts Centre last night with his poetry.
0: Oh, bless him. Oh. Well done.
2: Okay, so Aoife was triumphant in round 1, and that means
0: I like those teams that go to the World Cup and always get thrown out in the group stages.
2: Yeah, but at least you're there.
0: Never make it to the next round. True, at least I qualify.
2: Hang on a second.
3: I think this game is just a really strong sign that I'm chronically online and I'm addicted to IMDb and Wikipedia. I think that's
0: and
3: all
0: the census.
3: This game is.
0: You probably looked up all these people on the census.
2: I honestly think the way we do with Folly, I should play next week. It's not fair on you. All right, you've had a bad.
0: In other words, just don't bother playing.
2: No. I'm saying I should play, and give you a break. Okay. You can ask. You can be quizmaster.
0: No, I have full faith this morning in my good mate, Paul.
2: Paul in the house, everybody.
4: Woo-hoo. Good morning, folks.
2: How are you?
4: All good.
2: Yeah, how's Friday treating you, darling?
4: Oh, not too bad, but is that weather going to change? You were saying something about
2: this
0: afternoon.
3: Around 4 o'clock, it's been to
0: and
3: just
0: gonna
3: ease off a bit.
0: It's going to be dry and relatively bright for the rest of the weekend into next week.
3: Point day tomorrow.
2: Paul, I can tell you now, we're not going to drop below 20 degrees until about next Friday after today, all right? So just bear with us.
4: I will do, I heard a rumour, but we see how it goes.
2: No, always consult with me.
3: And it's really good for the shrubbery. Really good for the shrubbery.
0: Have you any plans for the weekend, Paul?
4: Yeah, me and my daughter tomorrow now. We heard it was going to be really nice, so I'm going to spend a day probably at the beach if it is as warm as they're saying.
2: Tomorrow's going to be like sunny clouds, so it'll be perfect. Right, so let's do this, Paul. We are rooting for you this morning. You're taking on our girl Aoife in Phil's birthday game. So we'll let Paul go first because he is a guest on the show. And all you have to do, Paul, is pick a number, as you know, between 1 and 5.
4: Number five.
2: Okay. Was in the news this week for lots of reasons, but we're talking Brooklyn Beckham. So, son of David and Victoria. Estranged, I suppose you could say. Quite sad, that whole.
3: Yeah. Did you see the video of him and Nicola there the other day?
2: No, I didn't see it.
0: All right,
2: so
0: Paul,
2: what age do you think he is?
4: I'm going to say 26.
2: Okay. And Aoife, what age is Brooklyn? She knows it.
3: I'm going to say 27.
2: Sorry, Paul. She's done it again. He's exactly 27. I don't know how.
4: I'm crying out loud.
3: I think he's a 98 baby, and so he's.
4: I was going with. I think she was pregnant when she got married here in Ireland in 1999, and I'm saying he was born in 2000. That's why you said 26.
2: That was good. Logic. Yeah.
4: Okay. Yeah. I'm the same as you, Aoife. I dig deeper.
2: Yeah. Oh God, Paul. Okay. 1, 2, 3, or 4, Aoife.
3: Ever though number 2, please.
2: Okay, what age is Cristiano Ronaldo?
3: Of course,
2: playing in the World Cup at the moment for Portugal. So, very much of the moment.
3: Yeah,
2: didn't know what to say.
3: I'm between two here now. I'm going to say Ronaldo is 30. 37.
4: Okay. I'm back in the game here. He's 41. He's born in February 85.
2: Very much of the moment. You'd be bang on the money.
3: Wow. Lads, isn't he looking great? And isn't it just unreal that he's playing in the World Cup?
2: Messi's
4: the same. He's around the same age.
0: And Modric as well.
4: And he scored a hat-trick the other night, so you know what I mean? They're definitely there.
3: They are. Next level.
2: Okay, it's 1 point apiece. What number would you like, Paul? 1, 2, 1, 3, or 4?
4: I'll go with number 1.
2: Iver Ahain, Dua Lipa.
4: Oh God, I haven't seen her age recently.
3: She got married.
4: Yeah, that's right. Oh God. I'm going to say 32.
2: Okay, and Aoife, you know what age she is. I know by looking at your face.
3: I think she's 30.
2: She's done it again, Paul. It's 1 point for Aoife. She's bang on 30. Right, let's keep this moving here, okay?
3: She's we're all flirty and thriving.
2: 3 or 4, Aoife? 2 left.
3: Iver Carr, please.
2: Okay, what age is Kate Middleton? She stepped out at, what was it called this week? Ascot.
0: And it was the trooping of the colour as well, where she got booed early in the week.
2: Did she?
0: Yeah, and the kids were in the cart with her. It was really awesome.
3: Oh, now this is one I'm going to struggle with. I'm going to say the Kate Middleton. She's in college in the late 2000s. Remember she wore the dress on the fashion show and all that crap.
0: Late 2000s. I'd say it was mid-2000s. She should have got married in 2011.
3: Yeah.
0: No.
3: Okay. Oh, yeah, you're right.
2: Going to have to press
3: okay,
2: it.
3: Okay, 5, 4. I'm going to say Kate Middleton is 42.
2: Okay, and Paul, what age is Kate Middleton?
4: I'm just trying to guess here now. Is she the same age as William? Because he's 44.
2: She's bang on 44.
3: Go
2: it's
3: on,
2: 2 points apiece. It's down to the actual
0: Jeopardy.
2: Wire. We are indeed at that pivotal point of the game this morning.
4: I'm not here for this.
2: I know, Paul. Stand by. You could be going to the beach tomorrow with your daughter telling you you're one Fieldsworth.
3: Paul, can we get you on a table quiz?
0: Okay, it's time.
4: Yeah,
0: okay.
4: Many a time. Yeah, I've actually done my fair share of table quiz.
0: Good. Final question.
3: Oh no, I don't like this.
2: Paul, you get to go first because you correctly guessed Kate's age. So can you tell me what age is Olivia Dean? She's playing Dublin tonight.
4: Oh, Olivia Dean.
0: Dublin tomorrow and Sunday.
4: 23.
2: Aoife.
3: Is she 21?
2: You're both miles out. She's 27, which means Paul is the winner. Paul, you can go to the beach with your daughter and you can tell
0: her. You can be victorious.
2: You should be a proud daughter because I won Phil's birthday game on Friday.
3: Woo! Fair play. Well
4: and the last time I was on, I beat Killian.
2: Oh,
3: well then.
0: Champion of champions.
2: We can't have you on
0: the
2: again.
0: The Ronaldo
2: Paul.
0: Of the Phil's game.

0: Friday morning, Friday vibes.
1: In case you're wondering, right, we were chatting about Love Island there, and one of the guys, Finley, is that his name?
2: He
1: was in the sleepover. And he's from Wales, and he's an electrician, and
2: no, he's a builder.
1: Builder or carpenter. Wrong craft. Sorry. So he was chatting on the show with Yasmin about what he does, and then Niall said that he went onto his Instagram page, and there was no pictures of him in
0: Snickers, because she said to him, "Oh, I bet you look good in work pants."
1: Yeah.
0: And he went, "I look really good in work pants." But we were wondering why she didn't call them Snickers, and then Sho was wondering, are Snickers just an Irish thing?
1: Yeah.
0: So she's done research. And no. This, I think, is the weirdest question ever asked of Google in the Beat studio.
2: Go on, what did you type in?
1: I typed in, I don't think this is that weird. Are Snickers pants Irish? And it says, no, they were actually founded in Sweden in 1975 by a craftsman named Matti Vilo, who grew frustrated with the poor quality of standard work clothes. But even though it has Nordic origins, they're incredibly popular in Ireland. They're the go-to work trousers for many Irish people due to their heavy-duty durability, holster pockets and built-in knee protection. They really have it all going on.
0: Yeah, they do.
2: Can I just say, I think it's actually influenced style because, you know, the combats came in. One night my brother was going out and I actually had to look at him twice. I thought he was going out in Snickers pants, but he was just wearing combats.
0: Yeah.
1: And on the AI overview, it says, are you looking for a specific model of Snickers trousers?
0: Okay.
2: You know, you can get white ones.
0: I think
1: they wouldn't be very.
0: No, I don't want to be. Would I get away with the shorts? Like
1: you?
0: Yeah,
1: but you don't do any trade.
0: You don't need. I have stuff I could put in the pockets.
1: People don't wear Snickers. Although Tom did buy them. Remember when I was talking about them, and then he just randomly came in.
2: Well, they're not really do that. They are handy. Like they've got pockets in them. You're doing jobs.
0: You're always giving out girls, so we've no pockets. Get yourself better Snickers.
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0: Stella Lefty, and that's Boston. It was number one on the Buzz chart last weekend. We'll find out tomorrow morning with Michelle if it's still there.
1: Oh, God, today.
2: Today's the day. Actually, hang on a second. Like, you said the rain is going to clear in the afternoon. I would like to think that the universe, the stars will align and the rain will have stopped just after three. Yeah, exactly after 3 o'clock. Yeah. Look at that. Clearing.
0: Three, clear.
2: 17 degrees. Barry's going to make the call.
0: The sun is out at 3 o'clock.
2: I bet you the sun will just break through at the moment that he says, how much is in the cash machine, Mary? I'm not saying it's going to be Mary. Mm. That was just an example. And Mary's going to say, €307,000, Barry. And Barry's going to say, go on, you good thing, Mary. Not something Barry would say.
0: No, I don't think he'd say that. I can't believe it. Today's the day we've been building towards. Are you in yet? Because time is running out. You've got a matter of hours to get your entries in and be in the running for €307,000. It's happening at 3 o'clock. And you just need to note that amount. Enter it. If we call you and you give us the number, you take all the cash. I'll say it one more time because it's an amazing amount. €307,000.
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0: 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Good luck.

0: is Kojak and Khaki Kid. It's called Ruda Beat.
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0: Well, club, ticking along nicely. And highlight today for those who can stay up late, Scotland playing at 11 o'clock tonight against Morocco.
5: As much as I'd love to commit to that, it's not realistic.
0: Okay.
5: It's a Friday night and I was out late last night.
0: Mm.
5: But I am rooting for Greg and all of Scotland.
0: Greg, our listener, is in Boston today.
5: We haven't heard from him actually.
0: No, well, that doesn't surprise me.
5: He's having the time of his life and rightly so.
0: Yeah, that's the big game and plenty more games across the weekend. Actually, there's a good game tomorrow, show if you're home. The Netherlands and Sweden at 6 o'clock.
5: That would be a good game. Yeah. That's a good time for me as well. Yeah, I can do that.
0: But as we watch the World Cup, obviously lots of controversy, but one thing that a lot of people are talking about and quite annoyed about in Europe is the hydration breaks. So at halfway point in the first half and at halfway point in the second half, they take 3 minutes. They all drink some water. Understandable, I suppose, in the heat. But a lot of people think this is really just for American TV to sell more ads. That's what it's all about.
5: 3 minutes? Because that's what they do in
0: all the other
5: their
0: sports,
5: games
0: baseball.
5: Over there. It's very
0: they do
5: normal.
0: Quarters rather than halves, and essentially they've now made football a game of quarters instead of a game of halves.
5: It does make, like, I know I'm not an avid football watcher, but I will be come new season, because don't forget I have to pick a team
0: ahead of the new season.
5: But I do find, just from a viewer point of view, it kind of does break the flow.
0: And for players, you know, they might be on a kind of roll of energy and then all of a sudden they have to stop. But I was watching it there the other evening and they're drinking their water and I went,
5: boring.
0: Boring. Water's a bit boring.
5: Boring.
0: I know they need it, but you know,
5: boring.
0: If I had 3 minutes on the pitch, like 3 minutes in the middle of the show, we should go take a hydration break.
5: Yeah.
0: What would I like instead? What could they bring me that I think would give me energy, would give me exuberance, would give me just fulfillment?
5: Like, make you feel like you can go back out on that pitch and attack.
0: Yeah. So I have two suggestions instead of water for the hydration breaks, and we'll take yours. 085-102-9103. Some poached eggs. And poached eggs with no cress, a little bit of salt, and I think I could get two of them into me in 3 minutes. And
5: I wouldn't
0: slapping around your belly.
5: your belly is already moving a lot from running around, and then you're throwing down two poached eggs. I don't know, wouldn't be feeling it. Yeah. But anyway, go on.
0: The other thing I think they could do is they could bring out some pets. And you can just cuddle your pet for 3 minutes.
5: Ashley would be so amazing at that, because if you had her on the sideline, she's the most loving dog in the world, right? And even if she hasn't seen you for 2 minutes, she would react as if she hasn't seen you for 10 years.
0: Yeah,
5: so it would be perfect coming off for a little break. She'd just give you all the love and attention that you need. That would really
0: And then
5: you
0: go back out and you do it for her.
5: Yeah. To be honest with you, I've thought about this long and hard since you brought it to the table at the production meeting yesterday, and there's only one thing that I would ask for at the side. Now, I would need probably a little Diet Coke to wash it down, sorry mum, but I would like Finny
0: or the fizz, you know, running back on the pitch, you know, you're belching from the fizz.
5: Why belching with the fizz? You've got eggs coming up, you've got yolks coming out of you. I would have a Finny smooth strawberry pencil, and
0: I know you love your strawberry pencils.
5: So Urla Apple, like, is to blame for my addiction to these. I had to actually stop myself a couple of years ago, right? About 5 years ago now, she introduced me to these. They're strawberry pencils, but they're smooth, right? I don't know if you know what they are, but they're like, how do you describe them?
0: They're like tubes.
5: Tubes,
0: It's almost a sweet licorice around the outside, and then a cream in the inside.
5: But these are smooth ones, right? You have to try them and you have to come back and report to me. I went through a phase of liking these so much, Jamie, that I ordered a batch of them online. They came in a box, you know, the way you'd order them for a supermarket. I had to pull back. All right, I ate too many. I've not had them for a while, but I think if I had those on the sideline, bit of Diet Coke, bit of Ashley, back out on score a goal.
0: Hammer them in, Patrick. Amy, what would you like for your hydration break?
6: I would do, you know, the little Mawam sweets. Tiny little ones, and I would have like a few of them.
5: There's loads of them out there. I'll go
6: I know,
5: get them
6: but that's
5: for
6: why
5: now.
6: I was inspired. I was like, I forgot how much I love them.
5: You haven't
6: and
5: had
6: a little
5: you haven't had a smooth strawberry Finny though.
0: No, or poached egg. Right, just hear from Trisha quickly on this.
5: Okay, go.
7: The only thing I'd need on the sidelines for that hydration break thing, if I was playing in the World Cup, would be an oxygen tank. Because I wouldn't be able to run around that field like they do.
0: Oh, an oxygen tank. Good call.
5: Crack practical.
0: Practical.
5: Tricia, that's because you didn't think of a strawberry finny, to be honest with you.
0: 085 102 9103.
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0: Somber, and that's Potential from Beat Breakfast. Right.
1: Good morning. Welcome to Friday.
0: I haven't even thought about cheese and old cheese yet.
1: Do you know what? I was in the toilet. I was on the toilet.
0: I hope you washed your hands.
1: Of course I did. I did happy birthday. But I was on the toilet and I went, I have not a notion of what would work this morning.
0: Yeah.
1: It's so grim. Like, what? You can't go Coco Jumbo.
0: Sex on the beach.
1: No, it just wouldn't work.
0: No.
1: But what will we do?
0: I don't know. It'd probably be easier for me today in this kind of weather. Is this?
1: Yeah, but you don't want to bring people even more, you know, like you want to try and lift spirits. What are you thinking?
0: I have nothing in my head right now. I'll come back to
1: you. I was thinking, but I don't think it'd win. Okay, you're pretty. Your face is a work of art. Your smile can light up New York's. No, it won't win.
0: I love that song.
1: I don't think it'll win cheese or no cheese, though. With an ugly heart.
0: It's time for Beat the Bomb. And this week we've been teaming up at Wells House and Gardens for the Classic Car Show. This Sunday, Father's Day.
1: Woo-hoo.
0: And it's become one of the biggest car shows in the region. Running for over 10 years now, and there's plenty more going on.
1: The good thing is the weather is going to be fine for Sunday.
0: Yeah, it's going to be a good day.
1: A lovely day out for Wells House.
0: So Woodland Walks, Gardens, Food Village and more info at wellshouse.ie. Today's your last chance to win your tickets. Entry to the car show, 2 adults and 3 kids. That you get for coming on air and answering our questions. But if you get the highest score of the week, get this, you're going to win a 2-night stay in one of the Wells self-catering cottages, sleeping up to 4 people. And so far this week, we've been stuck on 12. There's a long history of people coming in on a Friday and taking the top price. It could be you. So if you'd like to play Beat the Bomb this morning, name and county on WhatsApp right now to 085 102 9103.
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17: Good morning, I'm Aoife. A planned ceremony appears up in the air after a peace framework was remotely signed by the US and Iran earlier this week. It's kicked off a 60-day timetable for agreeing a full deal to end the war. The US Vice President has reportedly cancelled a planned trip to Switzerland, where he was due to meet Iranian negotiators, causing fresh uncertainty over the deal. However, J.D. Vance believes Gulf allies prefer this agreement to previous deals negotiated.
18: Back then, they hated that deal. They felt like it empowered the Iranians to be bad actors across the region. And of course, that's exactly what happened. They were right about that. What are they saying about the president's peace deal? They're saying this is an amazingly transformative thing.
17: Keir Starmer is under renewed pressure for his job today. The British Prime Minister looks certain to be facing a contest for leadership in the UK Labour Party after Andy Burnham was elected to the House of Commons in the Makerfield by-election. 42 South African nationals have been deported from Ireland overnight. 9 men, 18 women and 15 children, who were all part of family units, left Dublin on a specially chartered flight yesterday afternoon and arrived in Johannesburg at 4 o'clock this morning Irish time. It's the fourth deportation flight so far this year. An investigation is underway into how a sub-machine gun fell from the boot of a Garda car in Dublin City. It happened in April with a member of the public retrieving the weapon. According to the Irish Times, the gun fell out of the boot of an official Garda vehicle being used by the Specialist Armed Response Unit. Several swims are taking place this weekend in the southeast in aid of a mental health charity. Grow Mental Health is inviting people to celebrate the summer solstice by taking a dip. Dip at Dusk is running until Sunday, which is the longest day of the year. Michael O'Brien is the area coordinator for the charity's southeast branch.
19: You can join any of the existing fundraisers or set up one yourself for your own coffee morning, for your own dip, for your own yoga on the beach, whatever it is. So you can give, or you can turn up, or you can do both. Grow.ie, it will be running. There's a number of them running and there's a number of people who have them. We'll be in Cora Clothes from over a few of us in the Southeast Cruise over the weekend.
17: And one third of Gen Z are afraid of ringing the doorbell. A new survey found those born between 1997 and 2021 would rather send a message or call when they arrive at a friend's house, with 40% saying it's less intrusive. The latest news updates are on our website, beat102103.com.
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17: Beginning with soccer and World Cup co-hosts, Mexico became the first team to book their place in the knockout stages last night. A 1-0 win over South Korea, and Mexico sees them safely through to the last 32. Czechia remain in contention to make it out of the group following their 1-1 draw with South Africa in Atlanta. Canada's 6-0 hammering of Qatar in Vancouver was overshadowed by a horror injury for their midfielder Ismail Kone. They're top of Group B on goal difference just ahead of Switzerland, who beat Bosnia-Herzegovina. In rugby, Croke Park hosts tonight's URC Grand Final between Leinster and South African outfit the Bulls. Kickoff at GAA HQ is at 7:30. And in golf, Rory McIlroy is 5 shots off the lead after his opening round at the US Open. Bogeys on the 13th and 16th saw the Masters champion slip back to 1 under par and in a tie for 9th.
0: 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For a limited time, enjoy instant cashback across the Rangemaster range. 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
3: St. John's Park on the Dunmore Road inbound and Newtown onto Park Road and William Street too. Happy Friday, y'all.
4: Good morning. Welcome to Friday's Beat Breakfast. It is so good. We've made it to Friday, 19th of June. And if I'm a little bit delirious this morning, it's because I was out in Waterford last night. As I did a little bit of a stint.
3: Did you?
4: I managed to get in a meal. Beautiful meal. I managed to go to a play in the Theatre Royal.
3: You went to a launch.
4: Sorry, I went to a launch about the plan for the Theatre Royal for the next few years. Fascinating, really interesting chat. Then I went to a play, My Real Life, which was written by a Wexford author, Owen Colfer, and produced by Four Rivers. Really lovely one-man show. And then, that finished early. Managed to get down to Garter Lane. I did two theatres in
3: girl about town.
4: I was
3: in
4: out.
3: My town.
4: I was in your
3: in
4: town.
3: In my town.
4: Went to see the local production Theatre Box had their show last night and my friend's daughter was in it. And I just caught the end of it. Amy, you would have loved it. Like, just pure joy on stage and just so much talent. I thought of you because I cried when the really small little girls came out in their little outfits and they're just looking at the audience.
3: Hang on. So you cried in the Theatre Royal at that play.
4: That was a sad play.
3: And then you cried in the Garter Lane at
4: I told
3: the
4: you,
3: dancing.
4: The big cry is...
3: you went around me home city just crying everywhere last night.
4: Does anybody else just cry at talent, though?
5: Yeah.
4: Do you know what
5: all
4: I mean?
5: Like,
4: when you see talent...
3: I cry when I see hot talent.
4: That's where we're very different. I actually said, Amy, it was Niall's worst nightmare. I managed two shows and food that he wouldn't have joined before. I was delighted with my life. I had a great night in Waterford. Thank you, Waterford.
3: Yeah, well, you're welcome. You are welcome.
4: Right, let's play Beat the Bomb, shall we? Last time this week, we are looking for you. We are appealing to you this morning, actually, to sweep in and take the top prize this week.
3: That's a bit harsh on Jack.
4: No, but I'm just saying a bit of jeopardy, Niall. Yeah. A bit of jeopardy. 12 is the score to beat just for coming on and having a go. Just literally for chatting to us. You will get your hands on the pass to the Classic Car Show happening this Sunday, 21st of June in Wells House and Gardens. But if you manage to beat a score of 12, you will be upgraded to a two-night stay in one of Wells' self-catering cottages for up to four people. That's a very nice prize, lads. Mm. So all you've got to do is get your name and county into us right now. No disrespect to Jack. Jack, if you can hold it, do. But somebody might do. Well, he can't really do anything about
3: it. No, just sit and wait.
4: Yeah. But if you would like to play name and county right now to 085 102 9103, go for it.

0: Okay,
1: oh, there I am. I wasn't even on.
0: Are you okay?
1: Yeah, look, it's Friday. We got the giddiness. Sorry, everyone.
0: That was out last night. We're teaming up with Wells House and Gardens, giving you the chance to head to the Classic Car Show, which is happening this Sunday. Also happens to be Father's Day. And giving it a lash this morning, hoping for a win, is Mark in Kilkenny. Morning, Mark. How are you?
2: Good morning, how are you?
0: Good. Now, I don't think you heard me when you came on there because you were trying to get yourself sorted. So I have a question for you, all right? I have a question.
2: Yes.
0: Do you, Mark, in Kilkenny, have your fighting boots on this morning?
1: Is that a thing?
2: I'm ready to take that one, Jack.
0: Thank you. He answered straight away. Didn't question my phrasing. When I said that to the lads here in studio, they had an awful go at me because I said I've mixed up two phrases. I said, it makes perfect sense. Fighting boots. Put your boots on.
2: Yeah.
0: Ready to fight.
1: Yeah.
0: Do you have boots on, actually?
2: I do. I have work boots.
1: Unbelievable. Mark, what's the plan for the weekend?
2: One more night shift tonight and then take it easy for the weekend and celebrate Father's Day on Sunday.
1: Are you just coming off a night shift now?
2: Yeah.
1: Okay,
2: yeah.
1: I'm always worried you might be, you know, the brain mightn't be fully there for Beat the Bomb, the people who play off night shift. How are you feeling?
2: I'm fresh enough at the moment.
0: Good man yourself.
1: And show always wants to know this question.
0: What are you going to eat?
1: Yes, what are you going to eat now you finish night shift? Do you have a dinner or do you have a breakfast?
2: I'll probably have a bit of Weetabix or something.
1: Okay.
0: Really?
2: Nice, easy. Yeah. Or beans and toast. I'll see how I feel when I get home.
0: I feel like, I think you deserve better than a bowl of Weetabix after what you've done. Do you know what I mean?
2: That'll be more tomorrow. Tomorrow's the last night shift. I treat myself to a roll or something.
1: A roll.
0: Okay, fair. Now, build it up, right? Make sure those boots are on and ready
1: Let's
0: to
1: do
0: go.
1: This. Hope the question suits you. Let's go.
0: All right, Mark. Kelly Clarkson was the first winner of what US talent competition?
2: American Idol.
0: Is right. Which boxer could float like a butterfly and sting like a bee?
2: Muhammad Ali.
0: Is right. Komodo dragons are the largest living species of what animal?
2: Lizard.
0: Is right. Who wrote and starred in the Netflix series Afterlife?
2: Pass.
0: That's Ricky Gervais. Which Irish county is known as the Premier County?
2: Pass.
0: That's Tipperary. What singer had a hit in 2023 with the album Lose Control?
2: Lose Valley?
0: No, it was Teddy Swims. A T is used in what sport?
2: Golf.
0: Yes, what bone protects your brain?
2: Skull.
0: Yes, what Disney movie features the song How Far I'll Go?
2: Pass.
0: That's Moana. What type of animal is a mallard?
2: Bird?
0: No, it's a duck. You're giving that. Yeah. Okay, what car manufacturing company has the slogan Let's Go Places?
2: Ford.
0: No, it's Toyota. Which birds are often called sea parrots?
2: Puffins.
0: Yes, what is 6 multiplied by 45?
2: 264?
0: No.
2: Or 265?
0: No, it's 270. What is the medical name for the voice box?
2: Pass.
0: That's the larynx. What city is known as the Big Apple?
2: New York.
0: Yes. What type of animal does the word equine refer to?
2: Pass.
0: That's horses. What gaming company invented the Wii? And I gave you a little
2: Nintendo.
0: Yeah,
1: game company Nintendo to the Wii. Okay, Mark, it was 9 points this morning. Good performance.
0: You did really well. Yeah. Your boots, like they
1: you might need new laces.
0: No.
2: Yeah.
0: You got your pass to the Classic Car Show for your family on Sunday. And
2: brilliant.
0: We just want to say thank you for listening. Thank you for making us laugh. And have a great day on Father's Day, all right?
2: You too. Thanks a million. Thanks for
1: cheers. So well done, Jack, from Tuesday. Day, he gets our overall prize, the two-night break in the South Catering Cottage at Wells House. And the big show, the car show on Sunday, info@wellshouse.ie.
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0: It's my show. Good morning, welcome to Friday. It is 18 minutes after 8. It's an Ireland show and producer Amy with you. I'll let you do it.
1: Okay, so we often say on this show that show's life is a series of unfortunate incidents and slip-ups and blunders.
0: Why me?
1: And that carries through to her professional life sometimes as well, unfortunately. You're just very unfortunate. You're just very unfortunate to walk into these things. And we've had a couple of incidents this week, including one yesterday. And what we want to kind of touch on is, for most kind of workplaces, there are certainly a lot of workplaces now, such a heavy reliance on the video call, whether that's Teams, Zoom. I can spend a day where I might have 6 or 7 different video calls and you're logging on. And the one-on-ones are kind of grand, but sometimes it's the group ones, the bigger ones, where mistakes can be made.
0: What happened to Skype?
1: Skype, they closed it down a couple of years ago.
0: You feel sorry for Skype,
1: wasn't
0: it?
1: Skype was the OG.
0: Yeah, but you think...
1: then during the pandemic, Zoom took over. And then Teams.
0: But it's kind of unfortunate for them, wasn't it? That they were the like initiators of this whole kind of world, and now they're gone. Sorry, I digress. Tangents. Yeah, but there might be other people listening going, remember Skype and then what happened to it, alright? Take away. Back to you.
1: Where was I?
0: Doing a great job.
1: I've lost my trail of thought.
0: Things can go wrong in those kind
1: teams,
0: of situations.
1: Yeah, exactly. So, if you're somebody who's on Teams or Zooms, you'll know this. There's people making mistakes, and maybe it's been you. So, we'll talk about the first instance, which happened yesterday, and that's really why we're talking about it. We were due to go on a Teams call with some friends of ours, you could call them. We work together on lots of different projects, and we were working on a particular project at the moment. So there was a gang of people from Beat, gang of people from there, and everyone was popping up one by one into the Teams call. And as she likes to do, says, "Can I sit beside you on your camera?" So we're like, we look like a ventriloquist act, you know?
0: or a couple.
1: Yeah, it's grand. No bother. Yeah. Come in. So all the people we were expecting to attend the meeting were in the meeting, and then another name popped up. Waiting room.
0: So
1: we didn't really know.
0: We'll just call this person
1: Jason
0: is in the lobby.
1: Yeah.
0: Admit Jason.
1: Yeah. And show all of a sudden goes, whoa, right? But as she starts to talk, somebody has clicked admit. So Jason is now appearing on a box and we're just waiting for the camera to come on. But show panicked a little bit. And look, you're very cautious. You know, we were discussing private matters.
0: I was concerned as to who Jason was.
1: Yeah, and you made it clear. She went, "There's a Jason coming in." "Who's Jason? Who's Jason?" Jason was already in the room, and I was trying to hit her without people seeing, kind of. And just, wait. Then Jason pops up, very smiley, friendly guy. He turned out to be part of the other team, and Show then had to over-explain. "Hi, Jason. I'm Show. I didn't know you were coming to this meeting."
0: I always think, in my defence, I think I handle those things well because I'm honest. Yeah. Like, I own it. And I just said, "I didn't know who you were, Jason. I didn't know if you were meant to be here or not." And he said, "You're dead right. Stranger danger.
1: Stranger danger." Aww.
0: But it was
1: danger.
0: Very embarrassing.
1: It
0: and
1: was.
0: Our Brian was on the call as well. And I just kept looking at him and he was like trying to hold back the tears, mm-hmm. like laughing.
1: But this isn't our only incident in recent months. Quick one for you. We do a huge company-wide call. I'm talking hundreds of people across the country. Join a call at the end of every month and we talk about what's going on in the company. And there was once a couple of calls ago, right, where most people have their cameras on if you're in the work.
0: But
1: a lot of people might have them off, and there was one camera off, but it flicked on for about 10 seconds.
0: It was longer than 10 seconds.
1: Was it longer?
0: I spotted it first. A person was sitting in the hairdresser
1: with all the curlers in and everything, and kind of panicked when they realised their camera was on and turned it off.
0: And then another time on one of those similar calls, another colleague of ours somehow managed to mute the CEO of the company. Do you remember that one?
1: Uh-huh.
0: I heard about that one.
1: Like, we still don't know how she did it.
0: No, I didn't even think
1: it
0: was possible. Like, because he's the one in charge of the whole thing, and then she just popped him on silent, and he was talking, and then
1: he comes back. Somebody muted me. Discover who it was.
0: I would say it's quite prevalent that people make kind of errors in not realising that their camera is on or their mic
1: is on.
0: Yeah. And they're saying something and they get caught short or whatever. I genuinely don't think that was incredibly bad, but I am a little bit scarred because during the pandemic, Niall and myself and other friends of ours would have had weekends where we would have communicated.
1: We would have kind of hung out together.
0: Oh,
1: I know that time when we couldn't see each other.
0: We did it every weekend. Yeah. Like,
1: so there might be six or eight of us and we'd all have a glass of wine together on a Friday or Saturday evening, you know?
0: Yeah, and we used House Party, which was an app at the time.
3: Oh, I remember that.
0: Very fleeting. I don't think anybody's heard of it since 2020. But we were on it one night and it was about midnight and we were all there and we were chatting and having a great time or whatever. And then this person just pops up and I was like, who is that?
1: Came who are you? Room.
0: And that person wasn't meant to be there. Oh, so I think I'm very aware of, like, you have to make sure who you're letting in. Mm. All right, to your circle.
1: Okay, we'd love to know, can you make Joe feel better this morning following the Jason incident? Have you witnessed or have you been part of any errors on Teams or Zoom or whatever app you're using in those kind of video call circumstances? 085 102 9103. Voice notes are welcome.
0: If you need to remain anonymous because it's too embarrassing, that's okay too. But please do. Like, I don't believe that I'm the only one that's put my foot in it.
1: Mm-hmm. Yeah. Okay, let's test the waters.
0: Yeah.
1: Let us know. In the meantime, latest from Alex Warren. This is Fine Place to Die at Beat.
4: 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Happiness is treason, fiction is fact, and the storm's always on the horizon.

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0: Yeah, we're talking about work now, being so reliant on your Teams and your Zooms and all the rest and the things that can go wrong. Before we read the messages coming in, I did just have a flashback there. This didn't go wrong, but I just thought of the repercussions of what could. I remember it was one of our first company-wide calls, and you and me were going to Ed Sheeran, possibly. I think it was Ed Sheeran. So we had to leave early, go home. Well, I had to leave early, go home, get ready so that we could leave for Dublin to get to where there was an event before the concert alongside the Gibson Hotel. Anyway.
2: That was Coldplay.
0: Was it Coldplay? You're right. Okay, it was Coldplay. So basically, the company call was happening and one of our colleagues was doing a big presentation to all of the company.
2: Yes.
0: So I kind of wanted to hear, at least hear, if not see what was going on. But I had to have a shower. So I had the phone, right, where I could hear it, like across from the shower. And I was in the shower, and I turned my camera off. But I was just so panicky that if, for any reason, I hadn't turned it off properly, the whole company was going to watch me.
2: I think
0: in the
2: you
0: shower.
2: Just have to leave the country.
0: I would move to Yemen.
2: Yeah, you'd have to go to Yemen. There's no way you could. And particularly for you that suffers from secondhand embarrassment, that's a whole other level.
0: Naked
2: it really
0: in the
2: is.
0: On the company call.
2: A lot of these, obviously, we can't read
0: we'll
2: out for. I will keep them anon, Niall.
0: Yeah.
2: Don't you?
0: You have a strong track record in this area.
2: I'm just covering the name. Okay, this one came in from Anon. College during COVID was in Teams, and thankfully it wasn't me, but one of the guys forgot that his mic was on and started chatting to a housemate about a girl he had.
0: One.
2: Can I say that?
0: Yeah.
2: A girl he had on the couch the night before. Please keep in on, but feel free to say SETUQS class of 2022. Maybe he's listening.
0: That is mortifying.
2: No, I didn't do anything wrong there. I didn't I didn't read anyone's name out.
0: Message here. I'm a remote network engineer for an IT company. The things you see on people's screens when I have to remote on, I could write a book. It's not radio friendly.
2: Ooh, I'd love to know. We were on Teams from Anon discussing fairly confidential stuff. I work for a public service. One woman was working from home and her son burst in screaming that his sibling wouldn't give him a turn on the PlayStation. She proceeded to parent the situation, but in the panic didn't put herself on mute and the child was very much put in his place.
0: There's
2: something really awkward about watching those things, but also like you want to keep watching.
0: It just reminds me of that famous BBC News clip of your man doing these and the child comes in.
2: That was the OG, wasn't it? Yeah. That was the one that scarred us all. Thank you.
0: It is Friday's Beat Breakfast and you know what that means. Cheese and no cheese on the way.
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0: Olivia Rodrigo and Drop Dead from Beat Breakfast.
1: How was your Tangtastic?
0: It was great. I needed a little sugar hit, and there's lots of jellies in the office. So, yeah,
1: that was
0: breakfast.
1: I did as well because I was out late last night in Waterford. I just wanted to say good morning to Michelle, to Lucy and to Grace. Met them at Theatre Box last night and they listen to us every morning.
0: Good
1: and
0: morning.
1: I just want to say have a great weekend.
2: Beat Summer Cash Machine. Summer
0: Cash Machine. By close of business today, you could have €307,000 to your name. Imagine that. Guaranteed winner, biggest ever amount. Time is running out.
1: Given that we still have 6 days to payday,
0: yeah.
1: I would like a little extra cash in my account. €307,000 is so much money that I'm not even sure where to start. But what I will say is I would buy a lifetime supply of the strawberry tube finny smooth sweets that I was talking about on the show earlier. Mm-hmm. And I just have them in my house.
0: Yeah. I would finally open my dog and cat sanctuary.
1: Oh, that.
0: I have about 100 dogs
1: and really
0: 200 cats and I'd be happy out.
1: Oh, that's lovely.
0: Yeah. Well, look, you can do what you want with your money. You got to win it first and you got to enter to be in with a chance. And all you got to do is note the amount, enter, and if we call you, you give us the number just after three, you will take the whole lot. So the cash machine amount is €307,000.
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0: Get your entry in by 3 p.m. today. Then the cash machine will randomly pick one entry and it might be you we're calling. Answer within those five rings. Tell us the prize amount. All of the cash is yours. €307,000. Text beat to 57557. That's 57557. Let's bring it home to the southeast.

0: MK and 17 from Beat Breakfast. 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
1: Woo-hoo.
0: 8:46, let's do it. Somebody just typed that. Was that you? Ooh.
1: No, I typed that.
0: You typed ooh.
1: Because I was talking about the pink strawberry smooth tube things, and I got a message to say the green ones are even nicer.
0: Okay, and you went ooh.
1: And I just wrote back ooh to James.
0: Well, what's your cheesy choice?
1: I don't know if you're feeling this morning, but
0: it's
1: I
0: a funny day to try pick a song
1: it is
0: for.
1: Actually, and I saw the students perform this in the Garter Lane Theatre last night, Pride of Theatre Box. It was one of their songs, and I actually just think it's such a happy song. It is Walk the Moon and

0: Okay, if you want to hear Walk the Moon, Shut Up and Dance, you text the word cheese to us. 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
1: Where's your book? 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

0: That is Calvin Harris and Jazzy. Teaming up together, and it's called Satisfy at Beat Breakfast.
1: I just got another vote in there now, so
0: yeah, I've counted this.
1: Oh God,
0: what I can tell you is that there was one vote in this morning. One vote,
1: and you won.
0: The result is James Bay.
1: Congratulations! Well done.
0: Thank you all. Enjoy.
1: Yeah, well done.

0: Great tune, James Bay, Hold Back the River, and thankfully, no dancing on chairs today. This is a safe zone.
1: I'm never going to dance on a chair.
0: You know what? She, instead of spending her time dancing on a chair, she spent her time doing a recount. Because she just didn't quite trust me.
1: Just for the cheese lovers across the southeast, there was one measly vote in it this morning.
0: Tight.
1: We love that. Yeah, do you know what? It's a fair battle. It's always hard when you're on the receiving end and you're not the winner. Yeah. And look, you take the highs with the lows, and we come back stronger next Friday. Are you ready to have a bit of crack with us this morning? I know how grim and miserable it looks outside right now, but the Friday game show always brings us a little bit of joy. It's the most ridiculous quiz on Irish radio, if not in the world. And today, we want to give you the chance to get your hands on a €50 one for all voucher. The quiz today is called The Great Beat Breakfast. This Sunday, the 21st, is Father's Day, Friday game show. So all you've got to do is send a rain emoji right now for your chance to win this morning to 085 1029 103. And we're going to play next. Round of applause for the Friday game show, everybody.
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1: Good morning, I'm Aoife. There appears to be an early threat to the peace deal between the US and Iran after a planned signing ceremony in Switzerland was cancelled. It follows a punchy response from the US administration to Israeli criticism of the agreement, with Vice President J.D. Vance warning Israel not to attack the only powerful ally it has left. Keir Starmer is under renewed pressure for his job today. The British Prime Minister looks certain to be facing a contest for leadership of the UK Labour Party after Andy Burnham was elected to the House of Commons. In his victory speech, he said now is a time to embrace real change.
15: People here have voted for change. They have voted for more power for the North and everywhere forgotten by Westminster. They have voted for hope. Now let's give that back to them.
1: An investigation is underway into how a submachine gun fell from the boot of a Garda car in Dublin City in April. Tara Duggan has the details.
16: According to the Irish Times, the gun fell out of the boot of an official Garda vehicle being used by the Specialist Armed Response Unit. It happened on the North Quays last April, with a member of the public noticing a bag containing the Heckler & Koch MP7 submachine gun falling from the boot of the vehicle onto the road. The person then flagged down another Garda car, which happened to be passing, and the weapon was safely recovered. The bag also contained ammunition. It's understood a senior officer has been appointed to investigate the incident. It's the second time a weapon has fallen from the boot of a Garda car in the city. In 2018, the same type of submachine gun was found by a member of the public who handed it in to Store Street Garda Station.
1: Another group of failed asylum seekers have been removed from the state. The fourth deportation flight so far this year took off from Dublin Airport yesterday and landed in Johannesburg in the early hours of this morning. On board were 42 South African nationals, 9 men, 18 women and 15 children. The children were all part of family groups. The jury is set to resume its deliberations this morning in the trial of Jeffrey Donaldson. The former DUP leader has pleaded not guilty to 18 charges of historical sexual abuse. His wife Eleanor has faced a trial of facts on charges that she aided and abetted her husband. Nearly 30 prisoners have taken part in the first in-person university programme. The pilot initiative called A Footbridge to the Pathway was delivered by the Southeast Technological University and the Irish Prison Service over the past 2 years. The programme allowed people to complete modules as part of SETU's Bachelor of Arts in Leadership and Community Development. Lecturer of the pilot scheme, John Balf, says the aim is to expand access to education and support rehabilitation.
17: I think up to about 43 or 44% of people who partake in it.

0: Included in the list is the feeling of making their baby smile for the first time and helping their baby take their first steps. The number one moment for fathers, according to the research by Moonpig, is when their baby falls asleep on their chest. The latest news updates are on our website, beat102103.com.
1: McDonald's are making an appearance at the FIFA World Cup. They have a formidable lineup for the FIFA World Cup meal. But who will you pick to lead the line? Big Mac or Chicken McNuggets? 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
0: World Cup co-host Mexico became the first team to book their place in the knockout stages last night. A 1-0 win over South Korea in Mexico, in Mexico City sees them safely through to the last 32. Czechia remain in contention to make it out of the group following their 1-1 draw with South Africa. Canada's 6-0 hammering of Qatar and Vancouver was overshadowed by a horror injury for their midfielder Ismail Kone. They're top of Group B on goal difference, just ahead of Switzerland, who beat Bosnia Herzegovina 4-1. In rugby, and Croke Park hosts tonight's URC Grand Final between Leinster and South African outfit the Bulls. Kickoff at GAA HQ is at 7:30. And in golf, Rory McIlroy is five shots off the lead after his opening round at the US Open. Bogeys on the 13th and 16th saw the Masters champion slip back to 1 under par and in a tie for 9th place.
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0: Cloudy and wet early on today with rain, drizzle and mist. Clearing as the day goes on though, with top temperatures of 15 to 21 degrees. I'm Aoife, more in an hour.
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4: Okay, it's pretty miserable out there this morning. A lot of surface water to contend with. In Kilkenny City, it's heavy on Dominic Street, Kennyswell Road, through Irish Town and around McDonough as well. Wexford Town is moving pretty well, I have to say. Just a little slow on the quay. And in Waterford City, it's a similar story. Busy in St. John's Park, also heavy on the Mall, and a little bit busy on... what's that? It's Military Road as well. There you go. Yeah. What's that?
5: Hello, hello, hello. Good morning and welcome to Friday's Beat Breakfast. It is the 19th of June and I just want to circle back, if I can, to the start of the show this morning where you both called me out for the fact that I managed to mess up yet another phrase, well-known saying. Do you want to say what I said to you yesterday?
4: Well, you were intending to say two shakes of a lamb's tail, which is what everybody knows, but you said two ticks of a lamb's tail. Yeah. And then when Amy looked at her puzzle, she went, have you not heard that phrase?
5: I don't think I gave her a side eye. So I said that is what I grew up saying, two ticks of a lamb's tail. So I messaged my dad, Phil, and I said, I was talking about it and he was listening. So he said, two ticks of a lamb's tail means very quickly, as lambs shake their tails really fast while they're nursing. I use it all the time and I learned it from my dad.
4: Okay, I was just on a quick Google, the AI overview, right? I put in two ticks of a lamb's tail and it says, you are likely thinking of the popular idiom, two shakes of a lamb's tail. However, there are some details here. It says, much like in a second or in a tick, the shake refers to a brief moment of time, and two ticks can be a shortened British and Irish version of it. So,
5: see, I was right. Well, yep. It's not the standard, but I learned it from my dad, who learned it from his dad.
4: So if you're out on a farm this weekend, keep an eye for the ticks, okay, of the lamb's tail as it ticks. Yeah.
5: Let's just let it lie. Let's play the Friday game show. Send a rain emoji right now to 085-102-913 if you want to get your hands on a €50 one for all voucher just for having the crack on the Great Beat Breakfast this Sunday, the 21st, is Father's Day. Friday game show. Go for it.
4: Go for it.

0: Femi and Noble from Beat Breakfast. It is Friday morning. Sunday, as we know, is Father's Day. Don't forget. But it's also the longest day of the year. That's it. We're going the other way then. Christmas before you know it.
1: That's what my granddad used to say on the longest day of the year.
0: All right, let's do this.
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1: It's Friday morning, and on Friday we have a little bit of crack in the form of the Friday Game Show, giving you the chance to win every week a €50 one for all voucher. And as Niall rightly pointed out, this Sunday is Father's Day, so therefore the Great Beat Breakfast this Sunday, the 21st, is Father's Day. Friday Game Show is titled so. And giving it a crack this morning is Kirsty.
4: Hello.
1: Hey. Hi, how are you?
4: I'm good, how are you?
1: Yeah, we're good, darling, we're good. Now, how's your day looking, Kirsty? Actually, where are you? Sorry.
4: I am pulled over. I was on the way to Nace for a bit of shopping.
0: Okay, but whereabouts are you right at this moment?
4: Niall, I'm really bad at directions, so I'm on a road.
0: Okay, but are you in Carlow? Are you in Kilkenny? Are you in
4: Oh,
0: Wolfe?
4: I'm in a tie.
0: You're
4: oh,
0: in a tie. Okay, in Kildare.
1: Niall, she's bad at directions.
0: She's bad at directions.
1: We're putting her under pressure.
0: Do you know what? You and Show, you will get on really well. She's been here working here 10 years in Waterford and she still doesn't know any of the street names.
1: If I have to go to a certain shop, like even when I go to Smith's or Hook and Ladder, I have to put it into my sign.
4: I'm in a tie since I'm 6 years of age and I still don't know the street names.
1: There you go. I don't feel so bad. Kirsty, what are you shopping for today, darling girl? What are you looking for?
4: Nothing in particular.
1: Oh, okay. Browsing, the best type. What's Nace like for shopping?
0: Do you know what? The main street of Nace is lovely because there's a lot of kind of independent stores that you wouldn't find elsewhere, you know, rather than the big brand stores. Am I right?
4: Yeah, that's what I like about it, yeah.
1: Oh,
4: yeah.
1: Deadly. Okay. Yeah. And what's your weekend plan, Kirsty?
4: Soccer matches and birthday parties with kids.
1: Okay, all right.
4: They have a better social life than we do.
1: I hear you.
0: The only thing is, the weather is looking fairly decent for the weekend, so at least they can have a bit of fun in the garden or whatever.
4: Oh, that's good.
1: Yeah, and are you going to break it all? Will you go away or do anything during the summer?
4: I think we're going for dinner for Father's Day, is all really.
1: Okay. Yeah, and
0: she always likes to ask about holidays. Have you any holidays planned?
4: No, nothing yet. We're looking at Tenerife.
0: Lovely.
1: Oh, lovely, Kirsty. Lovely. Now, who's in the car with you? Who's in the car?
4: Little Dara is his name.
1: Ah, what age is Dara?
4: He's 10 months old.
1: Perfect. He'll be brilliant for this quiz. He'll be brilliant. He's going to absolutely nail this, so he is. Have you heard the Friday Game Show before?
4: No.
0: Okay. Brilliant. I love that. You're in for a treat.
1: Kirsty, it's very silly and it makes no sense.
4: That's okay.
1: And you can't get it wrong. So I'll tell you again, the name of it is the Great Beat Breakfast. This Sunday, the 21st, is Father's Day Friday Game Show. And all of the questions are centred around those words in the title.
4: Okay.
0: Okay. Now, they're multiple choice. That's what we mean. You can't get them wrong. And we'll help you along the way. So if you're ready to go.
1: Are you ready, Kirsty?
4: Yeah, I'm ready.
1: Come on, Dara. Don't let us down now, all right? Question number one. No, oh, thank you, Dara. Thank you. Question number one on the Friday Game Show. It's your 21st birthday. It's tradition, Kirsty, that you get how many kisses. Don't answer that. It's a multiple choice option, okay? So is it A, 221, B, 12, or C, 21? Take your time as well, Kirsty. What's best with this game is if you just let it settle and maybe confer with Dara, obviously, because...
0: No, it's a joint effort.
1: It's not just you, Kirsty.
4: Is it 21?
1: Did Dara agree?
4: Yeah.
1: Yeah, round. Perfect. That's 1 point on the board, Kirsty. It is going well. Question number two. What is the correct Star Wars Darth Vader line from the movie franchise? Sorry, Dara. I'll give
0: Wait for the options,
1: the options, Dara.
0: Dara,
1: all right? Don't peek. What's the accent again? What's the voice?
5: Luke.
1: Oh, yeah. Okay.
5: Luke.
1: A.
5: Luke, I am your great-great-grandfather.
1: B.
5: Luke, I am your father.
1: Or C.
5: Luke, I am your third cousin once removed.
4: So now I think it's Luke, I am your father.
0: Well done. Bonus point for the accent.
1: I like the way you did a bit of acting. You're really getting into this, Kirsty. Yeah, are you having fun?
4: Yeah, love it.
1: How's Dara?
4: He's good.
1: Yeah, good. Okay. We're moving along nicely here at a good pace. Question number three. What is the correct title of this well-known song? There are options, Dara. Okay? Don't you worry. Option A. Is it Easy Like Wednesday Morning? Is it B. Easy Like Friday Morning? Or is it C, easy like Sunday morning? Take your time, ask Dara, because I feel like he missed out on the last one there.
4: Dara reckons it's easy on a Sunday morning.
1: Easy like, but yeah, we'll give it to you.
4: Oh, easy like.
0: It's okay, because that's not the title of the song. The title of the song is just easy. It's just the lyrics. Just be pedantic.
1: I'll note that for myself for next time that I use that. All good, Kirsty? All good in the car?
4: All good.
1: All good.
0: Three out of three so far.
1: You're making a mockery of people listening to the quiz this morning because you're doing so incredibly well, okay? Mm-hmm.
4: Perfect, Sean. I don't know whether to take that as a joke or.
0: It's a regular catchphrase we use on this game show.
1: I really feel like you've stumbled into something and you're just going, I just want to go shopping on the main street in Ace with Dara, maybe get a coffee, and here you are live on Beat Breakfast just going, what is
4: I have my coffee already. Good woman,
0: that's
4: good.
0: Why you're doing so well.
1: Yeah, what's your order? What do you get?
4: Vanilla. Latte.
1: Ooh, nice. Bit of a pump of vanilla, as they say. Right, okay, question number four. That's what you call it.
0: I know. It just sounds funny.
1: Why does it sound funny?
0: I have a pump of caramel in my latte.
1: Do you? Okay, question number four, Kirsty and Dara. What is the correct name of this well-known comedy show? Is it A, Father Fred, B, Father Ned, or C, Father Ted? Now, is Dara a Father Ted fan?
4: No, he's not, but my husband's a Father Ted fan.
0: Yeah, I think she kind of just gave you the answer there. Like, not that you were stuck.
4: Yeah, she really did.
0: Not that you were stuck anyway, Kirsty, but...
1: Oh, I'm an idiot, Kirsty. I'm an idiot. The one with the brains around here is Dara, and then you, Kirsty, and me. No. It was indeed Father Ted, and I helped you out on that one. And what I will say is you've been phenomenal. The next question is an audio clue.
0: Yeah, okay. You've got to work a little harder on the last question, okay, Kirsty?
4: Okay,
0: So here's how it works. We're going to sing the lyrics of a very well-known song in studio, and then we're going to stop, and you have to sing the next couple of words.
4: Oh, God. Mm. Yeah. Okay.
1: Yeah. No, Kirsty, it's fine. Yeah. Look at me. I'm an Egypt over here. You'll be absolutely fine. We're rooting for you.
4: Shona, you get paid to be an Egypt. Yeah, I won't.
0: You're getting paid with a 50 or one for all. So don't stress.
4: Okay.
1: That's the best line anyone's ever said to me. You get paid to be an Egypt.
0: Put that on your LinkedIn.
1: I'm going to put that on my LinkedIn today. I haven't been on LinkedIn for ages, but that's a good comeback,
0: isn't
1: it?
0: Paid to be an Egypt.
1: Right, Kirsty, let's do this. We are going to sing to you. Now, what we do before we start is we warm up our vocal cords. Are you a singer, Kirsty?
4: No. I have what you call a shower voice, Shona.
0: Okay.
1: Do you know what I love about you, Kirsty? I love the way you say my name. You know, I really love it. It's really lovely. You've really lovely speaking.
0: You rarely call Shona by people on this show.
1: It's just lovely. I really like that, Kirsty. Kirsty, what we need to do is warm up our vocal cords because it just kind of helps with it helps to kind of
0: loosen
1: the larynx. So what we'll do is we'll do a little yum yum yum yum yum. And now you two in the car.
0: It's just like bird watching.
1: And does Dara have anything there?
4: No, Dara is eating a jambon.
0: Oh, she's so hungry. You shouldn't have said that to her. She's
4: sorry.
1: Dara is my idol. My idol. 10 months and eating a jambon.
0: I'm a legend.
4: No, well, just the inside of it. not the pastry.
0: Killian's doing the same at the moment. Okay, right. Your
1: Let's
0: song.
1: Do this,
0: Think Christmas. That's your clue.
1: Yeah.
0: Okay, all right. Here we go. We're going to sing. When we stop, you sing the last word or two, okay?
4: Yeah.
0: Okay, 3, 2, 1. Baby, if you've got to go away, don't think I could take the pain. Won't you stay?
4: A little, I don't know the rest, a little while. I don't know that.
0: E17, hoodies, Christmas. Won't you stay another
4: another day.
0: Yay!
1: To be fair to you, Kirsty, I was going to give you a little while because it would have worked as well. I think you are just wonderful, and I think you're a brilliant, brilliant example of somebody who's up for a bit of Friday crack.
0: You just grab life.
1: And I love, love, love you and Dara in the car together. Him hopping off the jambon, answering where he needs to, and you just having a load of fun with us. Kirsty deserves the biggest round of applause. Thank you for making our Friday, darling girl.
4: Thanks, Sean and Niall. Have a lovely day.
0: You have a great weekend.
1: She said my name again.
4: Bye.
1: I'm weak.

0: Good luck, babe, from Beat 929. Lots of fun today on the Friday Game Show.
1: I'm some idiot.
0: Alan says, it's your father, Ted fan. What a sausage. You've been called many things on this show, but never
1: something
0: a sausage.
1: About sausage is kind of an endearing insult, isn't it? Yeah. Thanks, Alan.
0: Friday Game Show back next weekend. Right, still ahead. We've got your Player's Track of the Week, and the hours are counting down to that big call. Who's going to be a 307 grand winner? We'll help you out next.
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0: throw that's hanging out to dry at base.
1: Summer cash machine. It is happening this afternoon. There's no denying it. There's no stopping it. What?
0: There is no denying it. It's definitely happening.
1: The call is going to be made. Barry, I hope he slept well. I hope he had his hot chocolate before he went to bed last night.
0: Weetabix this morning.
1: Ready for the biggest call in the country this afternoon. And even though the weather outside might not be playing ball, I guarantee you by this afternoon, when the amount is asked on that call and it is received, then the sun will shine. It will just, the clouds will blame. The clouds will move. I need food so badly. Do you know what? If we won the cash machine, we would just have a supply of things that I could pick.
0: We have a chef.
1: Yeah, you've said that before.
0: Yeah, well, we'd have a work chef and a home chef. So I'd always have something for you, whatever you want.
1: I'd have a work chef, but I'd rather eat out. Okay. I do like eating out.
0: Anyway, you know the deal. It's our biggest ever jackpot. It's a guaranteed winner. It's €307,000. It's going today. Are you in? Well, if you want to be in, what you got to do is note it, enter, and if we call you and you give us the number, you're going to take all that cash just after 3 o'clock today. So the cash machine amount to remember, €307,000.
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0: Get your entry in by 3 p.m. this afternoon. 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That's 57557. Good luck. 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
1: 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Yeah, that's it.
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0: All the gossip.
3: From the sauce. Obviously, we know at this stage that Father's Day is on Sunday, and Aoife had mentioned this on the news.
4: And the girls were like,
3: So we just thought we'd go out on a little bit of a tearjerker this morning, and let's see if we... Amy's going to film us, but I was going to say I should film you because you're going to cry when I say it again. Oh, you're going to film me and you're just going to cry from behind the camera. Dads have revealed their most precious moments ahead of Father's Day this Sunday. Included in the list is the feeling of making their baby smile for the first time and helping them to take their first steps. Amy, you know this because you are a new aunt. Are you crying already?
5: No, I feel it coming though.
3: Like the weekend. When you come back from visiting your beautiful little Oscar, who is how many weeks now or months?
5: Only he's 5 months.
3: So still such a little baby. You come back and you're like, he's smiling, he's laughing. I made him laugh. Isn't it the best feeling in the entire world?
5: Oh my God, I feel like I'm doing the impossible. I'm like, it's magical.
3: Yeah. Niall's going, I don't know what I can contribute.
4: I feel a bit like that with a dog or a cat. Like if they like me, then I feel like I've won in life.
3: Yeah. You said that about Ashley when you came to visit. And
4: well,
3: Lola.
4: Ashley and Lola both were big fans of me.
3: So you feel like, but you like to make them like wag their tail, like, do you know what I mean?
4: Anything kind of fun. Ashley like just jumps straight up on me now, like, you know, even if I'm in the high stool, doesn't she? She just wants to be on me.
5: Yeah, that's a very good sign.
4: Yeah.
5: That's good.
4: Yeah.
3: Because I do think they're perceptive enough.
4: Mm. Yeah. Anyway, this is about dads and babies.
3: Yeah, but I was just trying to make sure you felt included. The number one moment for dads is when their baby falls asleep on their chest. Honestly, lads, there's nothing like that. There's nothing like seeing that. You're gone.
4: They're both gone.
3: There's nothing like... There's nothing like seeing that. There's nothing like witnessing that moment. Mm. And I think we'll just leave it there because we don't want to. We probably shouldn't have done this, actually. It's a great
4: You're
3: idea.
4: You're hungry and sad.
3: I'm hungry and sad. Let's go. Big
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0: Such a fabulous song from Kneecap and K Tempest. Well, yeah, that's the giggles now. They're all crazy in here today. Right, let's do this.
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2: For this is Beat.
0: For the last time in the 25-26 school season.
2: This is the end of like school, yeah.
0: Yeah, we're out and about. Let's catch up with Sean.
3: Good morning, guys. We're up here in Gertnahoo in County Tipperary. Who am I joined with this morning?
4: Adam.
5: Alia.
4: Tig.
3: And Adam, I didn't really recognise you now because you used to have really long hair. Tell me why you cut off your hair.
4: I cut off for a charity haircut for Laura Lynn.
3: Did you rather it like that?
4: Yeah.
3: And how much you have to raise in so far?
6: Over 3,000.
3: Over 3,000. That's crazy. So fair play to you. And what school do you go to then?
4: Senior Infants.
3: In Gartnahill National School, isn't it?
4: Yeah.
3: You're finishing today. It's your last day today, isn't it?
4: Yeah.
3: Are you delighted to be finishing?
7: No.
3: No, you like school, do you?
7: Yeah.
3: What's your favourite thing in school?
8: I love playing with all my friends.
3: And you're big into, sorry, we're on a farm, I must say, as well. You're big into the farming?
4: Yeah.
3: And you're big into the tractors as well?
4: Yeah.
3: What's your favourite tractor to get? Or that do you have?
4: Dites. The Datsun Ferrari tractor.
3: Okay, sure, look, we'll head to school. We're drinking cups of tea here at the minute. We're well looked after here, but right, let's go to school.
0: Yay! Let's go. Enjoy, guys.
2: That's lovely, and well done for that amazing thing that you did for charity. That's incredible. That was a lovely way to end Friday's show, and indeed a week of Beat Breakfast. A lot happened. A lot went down, as they say in the business. A lot went down this morning, and we'll be back in two ticks of a lamb's tail.
0: We will be back. Show's got weekend Beat Breakfast tomorrow. I'll be joining up for a bit.
2: Where if you missed the Beat Breakfast race day during the week,
0: hear it. I'm actually back with you later on the throwback party to kickstart your weekend.
2: You really are the gift that keeps on giving. On Harry your shoulders, this station is.
0: My shoulders.

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7: Good morning, I'm Aoife. A signing ceremony to mark a peace deal in the Middle East has been called off. The so-called gentleman's agreement appears to be in trouble already after Iran and the US pulled out of the planned event in Switzerland. It follows a White House press conference where US Vice President J.D. Vance warned the Israeli administration not to forget itself. Meanwhile, Israel and Hezbollah exchanged fire overnight, with Lebanon's state news agency saying strikes were almost the heaviest in recent weeks. An investigation is underway into how a sub-machine gun fell from the boot of a Garda car in Dublin city centre in April. Tara Duggan has the details.
18: According to the Irish Times, the gun fell out of the boot of an official Garda vehicle being used by the Specialist Armed Response Unit. It happened on the North Quays last April, with a member of the public noticing a bag containing the Heckler & Koch MP7 sub-machine gun falling from the boot of the vehicle onto the road. The person then flagged down another Garda car, which happened to be passing, and the weapon was safely recovered. The bag also contained ammunition. It's understood a senior officer has been appointed to investigate the incident. It's the second time a weapon has fallen from the boot of a Garda car in the city. In 2018, the same type of submachine gun was found by a member of the public who handed it in to Store Street Garda Station.
7: Another group of failed asylum seekers have been removed from the country. The fourth deportation flight so far this year took off from Dublin Airport yesterday and landed in Johannesburg in the early hours of this morning. On board were 42 South African nationals, 9 men, 18 women and 15 children. The children were all part of family groups. In the UK, Keir Starmer is under renewed pressure for his job today. The British Prime Minister looks certain to be facing a contest for leadership of the UK Labour Party after Andy Burnham was elected to the House of Commons. Nearly 30 prisoners have taken part in the first in-person university programme. The pilot initiative called A Footbridge to the Pathway was delivered by the South East Technological University and the Irish Prison Service. The programme allowed people to complete modules as part of SETU's Bachelor of Arts in Leadership and Community Development. Lecturer of the pilot scheme is John Balfe.
19: I think up to about 43 or 44% of people who partake in education while in custody are less likely to reoffend. When you think about it, you're contributing to less victims, you're contributing to safer communities. In the Republic of Ireland, I think it costs about €99,000 a year to keep a person in prison. So when you think about education as a preventative tool, like, education costs a fraction of that.
7: Thousands of people may soon find themselves with some extra pocket change as Revolut is set to issue refunds for overpaid ATM charges. More than 100,000 people were wrongly charged at an ATM, with amounts averaging €4. And Charlie XCX says she's mentally in the worst place of her life. The singer, whose 2024 release of the album Brat led to Brat Summer, says she has a complicated relationship now with being on stage. She's told Rolling Stone staying off social media has been better for her brain. The latest news updates are on our website, beat102103.com.
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7: Beginning with rugby, and Leinster will look to claim back-to-back URC titles this evening. Leo Cullen's side face the Bulls in the final in Croke Park. A repeat of last year's decider. Kick-off is at 7.30. In soccer, in Scotland can reach the knockout stages of a World Cup for the first time tonight if they beat Morocco in Boston. The North African country were a surprise package in Qatar in 2022. 2022 when they reach the semi-finals. Kickoff this evening is at 11 o'clock Irish time. Before that, tournament co-hosts USA do battle with Australia in Seattle from 8 o'clock. In golf, Rory McIlroy is 5 shots off the lead after his opening round at the US Open. 2023 winner Wyndham Clark is the current leader on 6 under. And in horse racing, the Coronation Stakes is the feature Group 1 on day 4 of Royal Ascot.
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7: Cloudy and wet with rain, drizzle, mist and fog, clearing gradually through the afternoon. Highest temperatures of 15 to 21 degrees. I'm Aoife, more in an hour.
2: Happy Friday, happy Cash Machine Day. One person winning 307k today. And of course, happy Beat Throwbacks Hour. 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

It's a move your feet. It's Michelle, the throwbacks teaming up at Wexford Home Preserves. We're making your morning tasty with homemade jams, chutneys and marmalades. They're pure goodness in every jar. So look, the record this week for correct guesses has been 9. It's Friday. I want to see, can we make it to 10 correct guesses? I'll give you some clues along the way, but I feel that we can do it. I believe in you. And I also believe that these hits are going to give you the best Friday feeling. Ultra Beat, Pretty Green Eyes on the way after Christina Aguilera and Lil' Kim. Can't hold us down.

I like to pretend that that song is either about me or my cat because we both have green eyes. Ultra Beat and Pretty Green Eyes. And I'm delighted we already have three correct guesses. Shout out to Sandra who says, Michelle, I remember when that song came out, I thought they were singing Never Ever Pee Alone. Now I'll never be able to hear it another way. Thank you for that. Can you get the year? 0851291103. Sean Paul was getting busy this year. He's on the way. But first, rock and roll group inducted into the Rock and Roll Hall of Fame, and they deserve it. Remember this song. Seven Nation Army, White Stripes right now on Beat.

0: Do you know something? I can't say Sean Paul. I have to say Sean DePaul. It's just a particular type of English he speaks, isn't there? Get busy. It's V Throwbacks. It's Michelle. We are up to 6 correct guesses. Woo woo. I know we can make it to 10 by the end of the hour. Shout out to Sarah, who got in touch with the correct year, says Michelle. It was the year my cousin was in the Special Olympics. Massive time for me and my family. Really good memories of the year. And someone else messaged in, it was the year Mickey Joe Hart was representing us in the Eurovision, and they said they got to meet him in their school, which I would be starstruck. I would be starstruck now meeting Mickey Joe Hart, to be honest. I still love Mickey Joe Hart. Anyway, I'm going to keep the hits coming from the year. See if you can keep the guesses coming into me. One of the songs that I love to hear, like, always and forever. Fat Man Scoop, the Crooklyn Clan, Be Faithful. It's up next on Beat Throwbacks.
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1: I can't believe it's all happening today. €307,000. Do you know how much I would love this money? And I'm not allowed to enter, and neither is anyone directly related to me, which they like to remind me of all the time because they're angry about it. But listen, you can actually win €307,000 today. It's all happening after 3 o'clock on Beat Drive. If you want to win, I'm blue in the face from saying it. You just got to enter. Otherwise, we can't ring you. We can't ask you for the amount. And then when you say it, give you all of the money. So if you haven't done so yet, get out that phone and get your name into the draw for the Beat Summer Cash Machine. 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Your deadline, 3 o'clock today, okay? Clock is ticking. Get those entries in. After 3 o'clock, one number selected by the cash machine. We dial that number. You have 5 rings to answer. Don't miss the call. Answer the phone. Say the amount, €307,000. And then, I don't know, like off to the Caribbean with you. I don't know what you would do. But look, make it happen. You really could have that money. But first, you've got to enter. Send the text now. Text BEAT to 57557. Good luck. Beat.

adore that. I think it's one of the best pop songs that has ever been made. Mystique, Scandalous, and they are doing a reunion gig in Wembley in London in September, and I seriously hope it turns into a tour because I would love to see them live, like Alicia Dixon. Amazing dancer and rapper, isn't she? Come here, we're up to 8 correct guesses, so I know that we can make it to 10. I'm going to give you some clues, so let's get over the line, right? It was the year Britney and Madonna did the VMA kiss. God, like, I feel like loads of people have tried to imitate that since, but yeah, it was quite a big deal on stage. It was the year MySpace launched. So look, now you're going back. You know, we're going back a little bit, okay? The Return of the King was the big box office one. Also, Finding Nemo, Just Keep Swimming, was in cinemas. Does that ring any bells? Get the guesses into me. I know we can do it. I know we can get to 10. It's Friday. Come on. Do it for me. Do it for Michelle. But most of all, do it for Room 5. It's time to make love now and be throwbacks.

0: Oh yes, the Rachel Stevens, a Sweet Dreams my LAX, wrapping up this hour of Beat Throwbacks. I'm a happy girl. We got to 13. It's my biggest record of correct guesses. Congratulations to all of you. Thank you for putting the effort in and making the correct guesses. It was indeed 2003. I don't care if you Googled. I'm just happy that we got there in the end. If you love the throwback hits, Beat Throwback Party tonight, 6 to 10. All of the 90s and noughties bangers if you want to kickstart the weekend. I wish you the very best of luck in the cash machine today. I can't wait to find out who wins the 307k. But for now, stick around. Killian Doyle is going to get you through the rest of Friday. He's got Bring the Beat and all of the bangers up next. Talk to you tomorrow from 9.
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3: Hey there, it's Cahill here. 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I mean, it's not bad, but nothing will beat her absolute banger from the 2010 World Cup. Remember Waka Waka? 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
18: Good morning, I'm Aoife. A signing ceremony to mark a peace deal in the Middle East has been called off. The so-called gentleman's agreement appears to be in trouble already after Iran and the US pulled out of the planned event in Switzerland. It follows a White House press conference where the US Vice President J.D. Vance warned the Israeli administration not to forget itself. Meanwhile, Israel and Hezbollah exchanged fire overnight, with Lebanon state news agency saying strikes were amongst the heaviest in recent weeks. Consumers are being advised gas and electricity prices will take some time to decrease. It follows a slight drop in prices at the pump. Cliff Taylor, managing editor of the Irish Times, says while they may take some time to come down, recent developments mean it's unlikely gas and electricity prices will increase further.
19: The worry had been if this had gone on, we could have been looking at another series of hikes coming into next winter, and hopefully that is now off the table. But I don't think we're going to see electricity and gas prices come down for consumers quickly, because we have this thing in the market that they take a while to go up and then they take a while to come down again.
18: In the UK, the British Prime Minister says he'll fight any leadership contest in the Labour Party. It's after his main rival, Andy Burnham, won the Markerfield by-election in Britain. He won the seat with a substantial majority, paving the way for him to challenge Keir Starmer. A public consultation on new child-minding regulations is being launched today by the Minister for Children, Norma Foley. It's part of the National Action Plan for Child-minding 2021 to 2028 and begins with an open call for submissions. These regulations enable child-minders to register with TUSLA. As things stand after September of 2027, this registration will be made mandatory. Revolut says it's issuing refunds to nearly 112,000 customers. It's after a third-party provider overcharged people for its ATM services. The banking company says the error has been resolved and an average of €4 will now be refunded to those affected. Irish Independent personal finance editor Charlie Weston says the issue happened between 2023 and 24.
20: If you're one of the 3.4 million Revolut customers, maybe you're one of these who'll get a refund. What happened was there was a problem with ATM charges. You know, people with Revolut accounts don't normally take money out of an ATM, but sometimes they do. And when they did, some of them were incorrectly charged.
18: An in-person university programme for prisons is expected to be expanded. The first of its kind initiative in the Irish prison system was delivered by SETU and saw inmates complete a Bachelor of Arts in Leadership and Community Development through the South East Technological University. John Balfe, a lecturer on the pilot scheme, says teaching in a prison feels the same as lecturing at any other college or university.
21: The walls of the prison fall away. You start to see people developing confidence in themselves, start believing that they actually can do this. We had 29 prisoners engage in about 74 level 6 QQI qualifications. Four of those students now have completed what would be the equivalent of a first year in an undergraduate degree programme in community development and leadership.
18: And Taylor Swift says she wrote and recorded her Toy Story 5 song inside one day. The singer says she got to see an early screening one morning and spent the rest of the day writing and recording.
22: We have now produced it and I'm doing vocals. It's 6:57 p.m. In 2 hours, Bob Iger and Tom from Pixar are coming to hear it. We have not recorded it yet. And I think this is one of the most fun days of my life.
18: Taylor Swift's song, I Knew It, I Knew You, features in Toy Story 5, which is out today. The latest news updates are on our website, beat102103.com.
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18: First rugby and Leinster will look to claim back-to-back URC titles this evening. Leo Cullen's side face the Bulls in the final at Croke Park. Kick-off at GAA HQ is at 7.30. In soccer, in Scotland can reach the knockout stages of a World Cup for the first time tonight if they beat Morocco in Boston. The North African country were a surprise package in Qatar in 2022 when they reached the semi-finals. Kick-off this evening is at 11 o'clock Irish time. Before that, tournament co-host USA do battle with Australia in Seattle from 8 o'clock. Here at home in the SSC Artristi League Premier Division, Rovers are hoping to bounce back from their 2-1 defeat to Shelburne last weekend when they travelled to the RSC to face a bottom side Waterford FC. That one gets underway later on tonight. In golf, Rory McIlroy is 5 shots off the lead after his opening round at the US Open at Shinnecock Hills. The 2023 winner Wyndham Clark is the current leader on 6 under. And in horse racing, the Coronation Stake is the feature Group 1 on day 4 of Royal Ascot. Having moved on to 100 all-time winners at the meeting, champion trainer Tipperary's Aidan O'Brien saddles the favourite Precise.
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18: Cloudy and wet with rain, drizzle, mist and fog. Clearing eventually through the afternoon. Top temperatures of 15 to 21 degrees. I'm Aoife. More in an hour.
4: Bring the beat. Happy Friday. I wish I was more upbeat, but the weather is taking over that. But hey, let's roll on to 3-4 o'clock when we're done. Cash machine day to do it as well. Will it be you? Count it down, kicking up a hit mix. Calvin Harris.
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1: 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Make sure to answer within 5 rings. Tell us the prize amount. The cash is all yours. €307,000 exactly. The biggest ever prize on the cash machine. It could be you. Just text Beat to 57557. I wish you the very best of luck. Beat.

0: Shannon Kingfisher on this Friday. It's the sun will never settle.
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0: Tell you, I could have used an umbrella this morning. I got soaked going to the car and I put on clean clothes and there's nothing worse than when you just run out just for like 2 minutes and you're absolutely soaked to the bone. So, and I wore shorts today as well, so I'm not really gauging the weather. Maybe I should plan out my clothes the night before. And I'm wearing Crocs as well, so when I was walking in like wet weather, it was getting into little holes, you know? Anyway. Hope you are keeping well in that weather. Remember, drive safe if you're out and about on the road. If you're listening in a car right now, take her a bit handier than usual. In the meantime, big day today. €307,000 to go on the cash machine. Plus, we've got your one more guess a game and name that beat. But later on in this hour, we are going to chat GTA 6. Of course, the cover art released. And a little glimpse into what we can expect. But it's been 13 years since Grand Theft Auto 5 was released. And on the Goss, we're going to take a look back on what has happened before GTA 6, which is quite mind-boggling when you put into stats. So we're going to get that underway. In the meantime, more of your music now too. Very Best to Play Irish, loads coming. We've got that new track from Moncrief, some Femi in there. Also, some Khaki Kids. I'm sure, why not roll straight into one? C-Mat, very big at the moment after Olivia Rodrigo covered her song in the Live Lounge. It's not When a Good Man Cries, it's Take a Sexy Picture of Me. And it plays next on Beat.
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0: and Kojak teaming up. It's Rude, very best play Irish. More on your radio from 8 p.m. this coming Sunday with Ava Summers on Irish Beats. Right, Goss on the way. Everything we got before GTA 6. A lot of hype right now. You can pre-order from June 25th. Tell you more after a throwback and another great play Irish act. Femi Noble is next on Beat.
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0: The clock is ticking, ladies and gentlemen. Grand Theft Auto, probably one of the most prolific games in history. It is coming this November. GTA 6. It's been a long time coming. The last Grand Theft Auto game we got was Grand Theft Auto 5 that came out in 2013. That came out originally on the PS3. It was on the PS4. And now it's on the PlayStation 5. Similarly, it was on the 360 that went to Xbox One and then whatever the Xbox new console is. I don't know. I'm a PlayStation guy. Pre-orders for the game can start from June 25th. Over in the US, it's ranging from $69, which would be about 80 quid here, I would say, for just the standard edition. And there is early access where you can play the game 3 days before. A lot of people, though, I just can't believe what has happened since 2013. And it's become a meme online, you know. Oh, my God, I can't believe John Cena turned heel before we got GTA 6. Blah, blah, blah, blah, blah. And I just wanted to do a deep dive and see what has actually happened since 2013 and since Grand Theft Auto 5 was released. And what we've got in the time between then and the new Grand Theft Auto that's coming out. Speaking of World Cups, we're in the midst of one. We've got four World Cups. Four World Cups since the last Grand Theft Auto. We've got the entire John Wick franchise, which was released in the gap between GTA 5 and 6. We got Oasis reuniting before GTA 6. We got the PlayStation 3, the Xbox 360, the PS4, the Xbox One, the PS5, Xbox Series X, Switch, Switch 2, all before GTA 6. Star Wars, the franchise returned, and we got three full films before GTA 6. Similarly with the MCU, we have got over 30 movies in the MCU since Grand Theft Auto 6 has come out. Even got a Beatles new song in that time. The entirety of Stranger Things came and went. The Glasgow Willy Wonka experience. We got so much. Anything I've missed, 085 102 9103, you can let us know. We got Fortnite. We got sequels to so many movies. Top Gun, Spinal Tap, Bill and Ted, Space Jam, The Matrix, and Beverly Hills Cop. Taylor Swift released 8 albums and re-recorded 4. Absolutely crazy. If I've missed anything, you can let me know. 085 102 9103.
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0: Okay, let's stick it with some homegrown talent. This is Moncrief. He is coming to Waterford later this year. Perform at the RSC and he'll surely do this song. It's Stubborn on Beat.
6: Well, I

0: Wrapping up the first hour of the show is Taylor Swift. It's Elizabeth Taylor. 11:55 is the time on this Friday morning, heading into the afternoon and heading into Wistyle. Name That Beat is on the way after a hit mix. So much great Irish talent, gotta spin some more of it. Florence Road, Hanging Out to Dry is next.
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16: At 12.
3: 12, I'm Rachel. The Taoiseach says it's regrettable a peace deal in the Middle East seems to have come to a halt. It's after the US Vice President J.D. Vance postponed his trip to Switzerland for a signing ceremony of the agreement. The Swiss Foreign Ministry has confirmed planned talks between the US and Iran were also cancelled as a result. The White House is blaming logistical issues, but the announcement came after Iran was reported to have pulled out because of strikes by Israel overnight. Consumers here are being advised gas and electricity prices will take some time to decrease. It follows a slight drop in prices at the pump after the US and Iran were due to sign the peace framework. A public consultation on new childminding regulations is being launched today by the Minister for Children, Norma Foley. It's part of the National Action Plan for Childminding 2021-28 and begins with an open call for submissions. These regulations enable childminders to register with TUSLA. As things stand, after September 2027, this registration will be made mandatory. Revolut says it's issuing refunds to nearly 112,000 customers. It's after a third-party provider overcharged people for its ATM services. The banking company says the error has been resolved and an average of €4 will now be refunded to those affected. Irish Independent personal finance editor Charlie Weston says the issue happened between 2023 and 2024.
16: If you're one of the 3.4 million Revolut customers, maybe you're one of these who'll get a refund. What happened was there was a problem with ATM charges. You know, people with Revolut accounts don't normally take money out of an ATM, but sometimes they do. And when they did, some of them were incorrectly charged.
3: An in-person university programme for prisoners is expected to be expanded. The first of its kind in the Irish prison system, which was delivered by SETU, was completed by 29 inmates at Portlaoise Prison. The programme allowed people in custody to complete accredited university modules on site as part of SETU's Bachelor of Arts in Leadership and Community Development. John Balfe, a lecturer on the pilot scheme, says teaching in a prison feels the same as lecturing at any other college or university.
17: The walls of the prison fall away. You start to see people developing confidence in themselves, start believing that they actually can do this. We had 29 prisoners engage in about 74 level 6 QQI qualifications. Four of those students now have completed what would be the equivalent of a first year in an undergraduate degree program in community development and leadership.
3: And Taylor Swift says she wrote and recorded her song for Toy Story 5 inside just one day. The film is out in cinemas with trailer clips showing smart devices will play a part in the story. Taylor Swift says she got to see an early screening one morning and spent the rest of the day writing and recording I Knew It, I Knew You. The latest news updates are on our website beat102103.com.
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3: Starting with soccer, Scotland can reach the knockout stages of a World Cup for the first time tonight if they beat Morocco in Boston. The North African country were a surprise package in Qatar 2022 when they reached the semi-finals. Kick-off this evening is at 11 o'clock Irish time. But before that, tournament co-hosts USA do battle with Australia in Seattle from 8. The rugby Leinster will look to claim back-to-back URC titles this evening. Leo Cullen's side faced the Bulls in the final in Croke Park, a repeat of last year's decider. Winger Tommy O'Brien comes into the starting side in three changes from their semi-final win over the Stormers. He explained the major motivating factor for the team going into tonight. Kickoff at GAA headquarters is at 7:30. To golf, Rory McIlroy's five shots off the lead after his opening round at the US Open at Shinnecock Hills. Bogeys on the 13th and 16th saw the Masters champions slip back to one under par and in a tie for 9th. 2023 winner Wyndham Clark is the current leader on 6 under. To horse racing, the Coronation Stakes is the feature Group 1 on day 4 of Royal Ascot. Having moved on to 100 all-time winners at the meeting, champion trainer Aidan O'Brien saddles the favourite, Precise.
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3: Cloudy and damp this afternoon with plenty of rain and drizzle, but some sunny spells on the way later on. Highs of 16 to 21 degrees. I'm Rachel Moore in an hour.
0: Bring on those sunny spells because I am sick of that rain. It's Friday, it's Killian, it's Bring the Beat. It's just gone 6 minutes after 12, which means we are only just under 3 hours until someone is going to become €307,000 richer on the cash machine. Kick off another hit next to Florence Rose.
21: With Killian Doyle.

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Bit of country with Casey Musgraves, it's Dry Spell on Beast. I wanna feel the beat. You're on Bring the Beat with Killian Doyle. Yeah. I just had like breakfast 2 hours ago and I am still starving. And I've got my lunch in the fridge and I might get it this hour because I'm just hungry, hungry, hungry and want to eat all around me right now. Do you get what I'm saying? Welcome to Friday. It is the last Name That Beat of the week, believe it or not. It's come around fast. You know how this works. If you don't, let me fill you in. I'm going to give you an instrumental of a track. You just got to name that beat. Pretty simple. Song of the artist, based off just the instruments that play, I suppose, the music in the song without the lead artist singing it. Now, kind of going for a little theme today with the Name the Beat and one more guessing game. If you're listening to my goss, you'll know I'm very excited for GTA 6. So we're kind of just picking songs from the games, if that makes sense. So that's your first hint already if you play them. If you don't, it's not really a clue at all. But never know. I think today's one is kind of medium. Some will get it, some mightn't. Let's see what you make of it. Can you name the song and the artist based off the instrumental track? Such a tune. Now, I am going to need all artists on this track, so that's another little clue for you, and the name of the song. If you think you know it, 085 102 9103. Voice note me now the name of the song and the artist based off the instrumental track. It is that simple.

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2: Okay, today is the day. 307,000 euro exactly in the cash machine. Wouldn't that brighten up today? It is absolutely mank out there. 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It's to brighten up later today. 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Wouldn't that be amazing? 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

Jason Derulo, your throwback for this hour. There is lots more coming from 6 p.m. this evening with the throwback party with Chris Ward. It is Name That Beat, an instrumental track. You just got to tell me the name of the song and the artist. Two artists on this one. As I said, bit of a theme today, coming off Grand Theft Auto games just because I'm buzzing about it. So there's a clue already. As I said, it'll help you if you have played the games. Might not help you if you haven't, but it seems a lot of people are getting it. But if you're only tuning in now, let's see. Instrumental track. Can you guess the name of the song and the artist off it?

0: Yeah, think you know what it is? 085-102-9103. Voice note. And now, name of the song and the artists and more, if there is any. And we'll see who's got it after some Tate McRae. And Dermot Kennedy, Turnstile, is next.
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2: Yeah. Well, what's the crack? Michelle and Shaw, August Toy Marash, our music day, Downing. It's the show where we mix English, August Quailga, and we keep it the Kewel, Harkyon, Gahumlon. Catch me for Coins Crack, August Kewel, 3 to 6, Gok Down.
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Tate McRae is greedy on B102-103. Killian here with you, just gone 10 to 1 on your Friday afternoon. Miserable out there, but Name That Beat is bringing joy to many. This was the instrumental track you had to tell me the name of the artist in the song.

0: I don't know, I've done it now, so fire me, sack me. I don't care. I know, I do care, obviously, but just trying to be cool. 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
0: 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Correct. Non-stop Pop FM was the one you looked for, Ross. Just memories of cruising down whatever highway it was up to like a Palito Bay just listening to that. It returns Monday from 12 o'clock, Name That Beat, and we've got your one more guest game on the way later as well.
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0: 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This is called Girl and it plays on Beat.

0: thought that was a hard name that beat today, but just you're proving me wrong every single day. I make it tougher next week. And I always say that, and you just all get it right. So caught between a rock and a hard place, isn't that the expression? Also The Mentalist, what a show. Anyway, coming up on the show, we've got your latest goss and, of course, counting down the minutes, the hours until one of the, well, it's not one of the, it is the biggest cash machine prize to be given away on Beat. Will it be you? I'll get you fit and ready after a hip mix. Harry Styles in there, some Alex Warren, some Raven Lene. I'm kicking it off with Olivia Rodrigo. Drop Dead plays next on Beat.
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2: 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The songs you've been streaming, shazamming, and requesting on Beat. Last week's biggest track was this. We'll find out if it's still at the top Saturday from 11.
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21: At one, I'm Dana. The Taoiseach says it's regrettable that a peace deal in the Middle East seems to have come to a halt. It's after US Vice President J.D. Vance postponed his trip to Switzerland for a signing ceremony of the agreement. The Swiss Foreign Ministry has confirmed planned talks between the US and Iran were also cancelled as a result. The White House is blaming logistical issues, but the announcement came after Iran was reported to have pulled out because of strikes by Israel overnight. An inquiry panel of the Teaching Council has rejected claims by jailed schoolteacher Enoch Burke that it and its chairperson lack the independence and impartiality required to hear allegations of professional misconduct against him. Mr. Burke had applied to have both the three-person fitness to teach panel and its chairperson step aside from the inquiry. Our chief reporter, Barry White, reports.
22: The Teaching Council's Fitness to Teach panel has rejected Enoch Burke's claims that he cannot receive an impartial hearing. The allegations against the jailed schoolteacher stem from complaints relating to his repeated attendance at Wilson's Hospital School in County Westmeath, despite court orders directing him not to do so. Mr. Burke had sought the recusal of the panel's chairperson, Andy Pike, on grounds of alleged objective bias. He also argued that the panel as a whole had failed to uphold its obligation to act independently. In a ruling delivered this morning, the panel found that both it and its chairperson are independent and impartial and can continue to oversee the inquiry. Joining today's hearing remotely from Castlereagh Prison, Mr. Burke said he considered it a grave and monumental error that a man who champions the they pronoun would be allowed to chair a panel inquiry into me. Mr. Burke has now been given time to consider the ruling before the inquiry resumes.
21: The finishing touches are being put in place for this year's Waterford Viking Marathon. The 14th edition of the Southeast event kicks off this weekend. Several races will be available over the weekend, including the full and half marathon, 10K and Ireland's first and only disability-friendly run. Organiser Fiona Crohan says it's shaping up to be a busy 2 days.
23: For the second time running, we have a two-day event, and across the 2 days, we're going to have over 5,500 people attend. And this ranges from kids of 5 years of age right up to participants in their 90s. So it is a really well-catered event for people of all ages.
21: And Instagram is now allowing users to add separate captions to each photo on a carousel. The company says people can tick a box when creating their post to enable the new feature. Each slide in a group will have its own text box to fill in as a result. Instagram says the feature will roll out this week. The latest news updates are on our website, beat102103.com.
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21: First to soccer, defending champions Arsenal will face Frank Lampard's Coventry City in the opening game of next season's Premier League. The new term gets underway on Friday, August 21st, with the Gunners at home to the newly promoted side. The opening weekend also sees Man City at home to Bournemouth. Bournemouth, Man United go to Hull and Liverpool are away to Newcastle. And there are two London derbies. Spurs are at Brentford and Fulham host Chelsea on the Monday night. Scotland can reach the knockout stages of a World Cup for the first time tonight if they beat Morocco in Boston. The North African country were a surprise package in Qatar in 2022 when they reached the semi-finals. Kickoff this evening is at 11 o'clock Irish time. Before that, tournament co-hosts USA do battle with Australia in Seattle from 8 o'clock. In the SSE Airtricity Men's Premier Division, Shamrock Rovers travel to the RSC to face bottom side Waterford. To rugby, Leinster will look to claim back-to-back URC titles this evening. Leo Cullen's side faced the Bulls in the final in Croke Park, a repeat of last year's decider. Kick-off at GAA headquarters is at 7:30. Moving on to golf, Shane Lowry has finished his round on 3 over par at the US Open. American Wyndham Clark leads the way, having finished his round on 6 under. Rory McIlroy is 5 shots off the pace and will tee off his second round from 1 under later. And finally to racing, the Coronation Stakes is the feature Group 1 on day 4 of Royal Ascot. Having moved on to 100 all-time winners at the meeting, champion trainer Tipperary's Aidan O'Brien saddles the favourite Precise.
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21: Cloudy and damp this afternoon with some rain and drizzle. However, sunny spells will develop later. Highest temperatures of 16 to 21 degrees. I'm Dana. More in an hour.
5: 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Kelly here with you. 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Olivia Rodrigo, this is Drop Dead on Bring the Beat.
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0: Alex Warren is fine place to die on beat 102, 103. Killian here with you until 3 o'clock. Beat Drive then takes place. Fresh off the back of the first Passenger Princess, which of course was Edgar Kirby yesterday. Sounding fantastic with Lydia. Just a reminder that cash machine call is happening. So keep those phones on the ready if you have entered. And if not, I'll fill you in. And the next hour or so on that as well. Coming up though, was in the cinema last night, went to see Toy Story 5. I'll give a little review on the goss. Plus, music on the way from Lewis Capaldi with some Becky Hill, but up next. Tears run down on is this girl right here. Sabrina Carpenter, Tears, plays next on Beat.
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0: Luis Capaldi is Stay Love on Beat 102-103. On the way, we've got some sheer class from Drake and Rihanna. And the goss on the latest Toy Story movie. And another duo, Calvin Harris Jazzy. Satisfied plays next on Friday's Bring the Beat.
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3: 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Yeah.

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3: 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This is Niall Horan. A lovely, lovely sound of it, actually, I have to say. Possibly could be up there, but one of his best tunes. It tastes so good in a place on Bring the Beat.

0: I tell you, a tune. Tastes so good, it's not lower in here. 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
0: Went to the cinema last night to see the new Toy Story 5, which I don't know why they release it. Like, it's supposed to be out in cinemas today. And it was out yesterday. I don't know why cinemas do it. If anyone can tell me why they do it. Same thing happened with Michael Jackson. It was supposed to release on a Friday. It came out on a Wednesday. And I was like, I would have been there on the Wednesday if I had known it was out on the Wednesday. But anyway, that's beside the point. Went to it. It was grand. I'm not going to spoil it on anyone. If you don't want to hear me talk about the movie, you can turn off right now. It was good. It had the classic Toy Story feel. Did I feel as excited about it as previous ones? Did I think it needed to happen? No, but I was there. It was a good time. What surprises me most is the news that came out today about Taylor Swift. Of course, her song is in the movie. And she said that it took her one day, not even a day, to write and record the song for the movie. Now, the film, as I said, is out today. The trailer kept showing smart devices playing a very, very big part in the story. They do. And when you sit there and you look at it, you're like, damn, technology is taking over. Bring back the toys. But Taylor Swift said that she got to see an early screening one morning and spent the rest of the day writing and recording. So she based the song off the movie, which is really, really, really smart, I believe. The song is called I Knew It, I Knew You. Here's what Taylor had to say.
5: We have now produced it and I'm doing vocals. It's 6:57 p.m. In 2 hours, Bob Iger and Tom from Pixar are coming to hear it. We have not recorded it yet. And I think this is one of the most fun days of my life.
0: I mean, fair play to you, Taylor. It's a great track and suits the film so well. Toy Story 5 out in cinemas now.

0: Moral victory from Amble plays on beat 102-103. Just pushing on towards 2 o'clock, which means the cast machine is just over an hour away. Gonna get you fixed up for that. Plus, your one more guessing game, final one for Friday. It's a hard one, I can tell you that. In the meantime, a hit mix. But Femi's Noble plays next on beat. This is classic
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13: At 2, I'm Dana. Israeli forces hit targets throughout southern Lebanon overnight as Hezbollah reported intense fighting in the area. 4 Israeli soldiers were killed. The latest violence threatens the peace framework signed between Iran and the United States to end their war. Sky News Middle East correspondent Adam Parsons says there are several possible reasons why a planned meeting between the US and Iran in Switzerland was scrapped today.
14: I think it's probably a bit of theater, a bit of negotiating tactics, but I think both the US and Iran want this deal to hold. But one thing that has always been crystal clear is that the United States didn't, nor did Israel, want Hezbollah and Lebanon to be included in this deal. Iran did.
13: A doctor has told the trial of Riyad Bushakir he thought a little girl injured in the alleged stabbing was dead when he arrived at the scene. The 52-year-old accused of no fixed abode has pleaded not guilty to 8 charges relating to the alleged incident in Dublin City over 2 years ago. Emily Keegan has this report, which some listeners may find upsetting.
15: Dr. Mike Boyle was working as the head of the neonatal department at the Rotunda Hospital on the 23rd of November 2023 when he was informed of an alleged stabbing at the nearby Parnell Square. He said he ran to the scene and noticed members of his team treating a little girl on the ground. He told the court she looked grey and he felt for a pulse on the top of her leg, but there was none. He said blood was mobilised from the Rotunda lab and the team went against all protocols to make sure it got to the girl as quickly as possible. The jury heard he and a colleague from Temple Street agreed she had to get there quickly, despite there being no heart surgeons at the children's hospital, but she needed to be stabilised. When asked to describe the girl's condition at this point, Dr. Boyle said, "I thought she was dead." The trial continues this afternoon.
13: It's understood a 3-year-old boy was attacked by at least one crocodile after ending up in a zoo enclosure in Cambridgeshire in England. The child's in a critical but stable condition after it happened at Johnson's of Oldhurst yesterday. A 30-year-old man from Norfolk, arrested on suspicion of attempted murder, has been released on bail after being found not fit for interview. The finishing touches are being put in place for this year's Watford Viking Marathon. The 14th edition of the Southeast event kicks off this weekend. Several races will be available over the weekend, including the full and half marathon, 10K and Ireland's first and only disability-friendly run. Organiser Fiona Cron says it's shaping up to be a busy 2 days.
16: For the second time running, we have a 2-day event, and across the 2 days we're going to have over 5,500 people attending. And this ranges from kids of 5 years of age right up to participants in their 90s. So it is a really well-catered event for people of all ages.
13: And a third of young people won't ring the doorbell and will call or text the person they're visiting when they arrive instead. That's according to 2,000 people who were surveyed by YouSwitch. It also found 19% believe the doorbell is too formal. The latest news updates are on our website, beat102103.com.
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13: First to soccer, defending champions Arsenal will face Frank Lampard's Coventry City in the opening game of next season's Premier League. The new term gets underway on Friday, August 21st, with the Gunners at home to the newly promoted side. The opening weekend also sees Man City at home to Bournemouth, Man United go to Hull, and Liverpool are away to Newcastle. On the Monday night then, there's two London derbies. Spurs are at Brentford and Fulham host Chelsea. Scotland can reach the knockout stages of a World Cup for the first time tonight if they beat Morocco in Boston. Kickoff this evening is at 11 o'clock Irish time. Before that tournament, co-hosts USA do battle with Australia in Seattle from 8. In the SSE Airtricity Men's Premier Division, Shamrock Rovers travel to the RSC to face Waterford. And finally, two rugby, Leinster will look to claim back-to-back URC titles this evening. Leo Cullen's side face the Bulls in the final in Croke Park, a repeat of last year's decider. Kickoff at GAA headquarters is at 7:30.
18: Beat weather
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13: Cloudy and damp this afternoon with some rain and drizzle. However, some sunny spells will develop later. Highs of 16 to 21 degrees.
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19: 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Wipes that wow in just 15 minutes.
20: Hey, I'm show, Taylor Swift has revealed she wrote her track for Toy Story 5 in less than a day. The latest installment of the Pixar film is out now in cinemas. The singer-songwriter told fans she saw a screening of the movie and was so inspired she went straight home and finished the track in a matter of hours. Dublin dance artist Jazzy has announced details of her debut studio album Peace and Patience. The album will be released on the 23rd of October via Chaos Records and is described as a mix of house, pop and personal storytelling. And finally, Brat star Charlie XCX has said she's already planning to make her next tour less physically draining, adding that she has a complicated relationship with being on stage. The star told Rolling Stone that she's been using social media less as she tries to improve her mental health. I have actually been a lot more offline. I don't really look as much anymore. It's just better for my brain, she said in an interview. For your latest celeb fix, check us out on socials at Beat 102-103 or come hang out with us on Monday morning back for Beat Breakfast from 6. I'll chat to you then.
21: Just gone 7 minutes after 2 o'clock on this Friday afternoon. It is miserable out there, so why not win that cash machine in just under an hour's time? Get the phones off silent, I'll fill you in. One more guessing game is on the way. But for now, you're with me, Killian, spinning the very best of your music now. Kicking off a hit mix with Femi. This is Noble on Beats.

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0: rest play Irish with knee camp Kai Tempest that's Irish goodbye on beat
1: start it up
2: bring the beat
0: if you're living under a rock just to remind you we are now 38 minutes away from our biggest ever cash machine prize which is 307,000 euro someone's gonna take it it's guaranteed to go today I will fill you in on how you can win in the meantime we have business to get to here on bring the beat the one word guessing game I'm gonna play you a random word picked from a song of my choosing based on that word you gotta figure out what the name of the song is and who sings it it's very very simple are you ready for today's one it's tough or is it you gotta tell me exactly that song and the artist bit of a theme today we're going on GTA songs Grand Theft Auto if you've played the games it's a hand to you if you haven't makes no odds do you recognize it a bit if you do get that answer of the song and the artist to 085-1029-103 in a voice note and we'll see who can be the winner of the one more guessing game today
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0: We'll throw back for this hour. It is Tail Cruise and Dynamite on Beat 102-103. From 6 p.m. this evening, Chris Ward is in for your throwback party. Old school, old school, old school, if that's what you are into. He's here for the night. In the meantime, let's back to your one more guessing game. Proving difficult today, and I can see why. The word is party. And I can tell you, no one has got it right so far. And a common answer coming in seems to be Cheryl Cole, Fight for This Love. And I can tell you, not the right answer today. Not the right answer. Oh my God. What could it be? Think about if you are in a certain place right now, what you have to do, a 9 to 5, what would that be called? You know, and it could be destiny that you might get it, eh? If you are catching my drift at the moment. You know? I don't know what else I can give away. Definitely come out in the 2000s. And I think she had something to do with the X Factor. I think. Okay, I'll leave it at that. If you can guess the song based off that one word and my very tedious links to it, 085-1029-103. See, I've got one in here. They've got the name of the song right, but not the artist. But you're very close with that artist. It's not that group. But perhaps it's someone that was in that group. Eh? 085-1029-103. I need the name of the song and the artist. The one more guessing game today.
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0: Jazz.
1: That is Kenya Grace and Strangers on Beat. Let's see, has anybody got it today? It's been a tough one on the One More Guessing Game. Really, really, really, really tough. Is it Nicole Scherzinger right here? I mean, based off my somewhat clues, I did allude to a girl group and someone who went solo, I can tell you. Not the right answer. Is it Party by Beyonce, Jenny wants to know? Not the right answer. Is it Kelly Rowland when Love Takes Over from Dee? Tell you. Not the right answer, but who is hopping off the WhatsApp right now is Carla. It's Kelly. Kelly Rowland and Work. Is that the right answer? ...150%. Congratulations to you, Carla. You are the winner of the One More Guessing Game today.
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0: it's me done and dusted wrapping up with brand new music from Ariana Grande. It's Hate That I Made You Love Me on beat. Right, we are literally 6 minutes away from someone becoming the highest ever cash machine winner, and I hope it's you. If you have not entered, you've got exactly 5.5 minutes to do so. €307,000 is the amount, the highest amount ever. 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I wish you the very best of luck. In the meantime, Lydia's here to keep company, I think. Or it could be someone else. I haven't seen her in the building yet. Let's hope she's here. Could be Chris, could be Michelle. It's a guessing game, guys, all right? But keep the phones off silent. All right. But that cash machine call is happening very, very soon. Have a good weekend. Take care. Happy Father's Day to all the fathers out there. Enjoy it. And I will talk to you from 11 a.m. on Monday. Take care, Andy.
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13: Hey there, it's Carl here. When it comes to World Cup songs, few artists can do it better than Shakira. 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I mean, it's not bad, but nothing will beat her absolute banger from the 2010 World Cup. Remember Waka Waka? 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
17: At three, I'm Dana. A U.S. official says a ceasefire has been agreed between Israel and Hezbollah. Hezbollah has told the Reuters news agency it'll implement a pause in fighting, though Israel says it won't withdraw forces from Lebanon. Continuing attacks have held up today's peace talks between the U.S. and Iran. Almost 100 Labour MPs in Britain are now calling on Keir Starmer to step down. As we're told, Andy Burnham wants to become Prime Minister in early September. He's won the Markerfield by-election to secure a return to Westminster. But the British Prime Minister says he'd fight any challenge for his job, with ex-Health Secretary Wes Streeting eyeing it up too. Labour MP Luke Charters has a message for the MP.
18: He needs to wake up, smell the coffee. This was a huge alarm clock moment for Starmer. I think he's got to understand that this was a message, not just about the fantastic constituency MP they've got here in Makerfield, but people here knew that they were part of something bigger.
17: Over 2,000 men have availed of a free counselling service launched in September. In that time, over 13,000 counselling sessions have taken place, with men referred to services through their GP or other supports. Minister for Mental Health Waterford's Mary Butler, who launched the initiative, says the figures highlight a willingness among men to take proactive steps to support their mental health. Country Manager for Movember in Ireland, Sarah Ouellette, is encouraging men to reach out if they're struggling.
19: There is help out there, and the services that are on offer certainly in this program are one option, but there are a number of other services through the Samaritans and Pay to House and the likes. But also to say that you're not alone, and our big message is talk to someone, talk to anyone in your community, and that men are kind of suffering in silence in many cases. And so we encourage everyone to sort of have a conversation about men's health.
17: Flogas is increasing its residential electricity bills by around 11%. Gas bills will rise by around 12%. According to the company, the increases will take effect on July 20th and will apply to customers on variable price plans. In a statement, the firm says continuing volatility in global energy markets and sustained pressure on the energy market means that the price rises are now necessary. And the final touches are being made ahead of the 14th Waterford Viking Marathon. Several runs will take place over 2 days, including Sunday's full and half marathon and a 10k, and Ireland's first and only disability-friendly run. People are also competing from dozens of countries across the globe. Organiser Fiona Cron says it has grown into a destination marathon.
20: We have people coming from over 34 different countries just to come and take part this weekend, which is just incredible. So I was looking through the list the other day, and they're coming from New Zealand, come from Australia, all over Asia. You know, it's just incredible that, you know, the event is really being seen and recognised.
17: The latest news updates are on our website, beat102103.com.
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17: To soccer, it'll be a baptism by fire for the Premier League's newly promoted teams next season. Frank Lampard's Coventry face a trip to the defending champions Arsenal on their opening day, while John Egan's Hull City will welcome Man United, and Ipswich Town face last season's high-flying Sunderland at Portman Road. There's also two London derbies on the opening weekend as Spurs face Brentford and Fulham host Chelsea. Scotland can reach the knockout stages of the World Cup for the first time in their history this evening. They face 2022 semi-finalist Morocco with their 1-0 win over Haiti in their first game, leaving them in a good position to advance from the group stage. Kickoff in Boston is at 11 p.m. Irish time. Here at home then, Shamrock Rovers will be hoping to extend their lead at the top of the SSE Airtricity Men's Premier Division this evening. They face basement side Waterford at the RSC. Two rugby Leinster play their second final of the season tonight following their Champions Cup loss to Bordeaux Beagles. This time it's South African opposition as they take on the Bulls at Croke Park. And finally, two racing, Libertango has won the opening race on day four of Royal Ascot. The Coronation Stakes is the feature Group One, with Aidan O'Brien's Precise the favourite.
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17: Cloudy this afternoon with rain and drizzle. However, some sunny spells will develop later. Highest temperatures of 16 to 21 degrees.
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1: with Persil Wonder Wash Dazzling White Liquid Detergent. Whites that wow in just 15 minutes.
3: Hey there, I'm show busted star James Bourne has broken his silence in a new interview 9 months after he pulled out of the band's tour due to illness. James was forced to pull out of the Busted versus McFly tour last September, just a day before it kicked off, with his bandmates describing him as being really sick. However, he's now spoken out in an interview as he revealed that stepping away from the limelight gave him time to make a brand new album. A past connection between Islanders Tommy and Tina was revealed on last night's episode of Love Island. Reunited at last, the Islanders celebrated and began making introductions to the fresh faces. However, a past connection surfaced as Tina greeted Tommy, saying, "Long time no speak." And finally, Olivia Dean is finishing her Art of Loving European tour with two dates in Dublin's Marley Park this weekend. Overwhelming demand saw her original Fairview Park dates sell out within seconds, and as a result, both shows were moved to Marley Park. For your latest celeb fix, check us out on socials at Beat 102 103, or come back and hang out with us on Monday morning from 6 on Beat Breakfast. I'll chat to you then.
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24: Alright, we'll start in Carlow. It's very busy in Carlow town this afternoon. Delays on the Wexford Road, the N80 near Tin Ryland, as well as the ring road around the town. Pretty heavy on Potato Market. Kennedy Avenue looks pretty heavy as well, and Tullow Street heavy all throughout the town. It's pretty heavy there, and it's unusual to see it actually at this hour, but it is very, very busy in Carlow. Where else? Wexford, busy on the ring road. On the Dryness side, not too bad. Ferrybank, one or two delays as well. Elsewhere in the region of Waterford City, traffic moving well. One or two delays over Rice Bridge and the Ardkeen area. Clonmel, not too bad either. On the N24 through Clonmel, traffic seems to be moving well. And Kilkenny, traffic moving well. One or two delays on the Dublin side as well. What's going on? Welcome to Friday's Beat Drive. It's Chris in for Lydia on the show. Let's kick it off with a hit mix. This is Stella Lefty, a Beat.
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1: Kingfisher's latest, and the sun will never settle. Friday afternoon on Beat Drive. How are things? Hope you're good. Welcome in the weekend after six tonight on the throwback party. I'm on the show here till six though. Big day, lads. Big day on the cash machine, summer cash machine. Stick around for updates on that. Tunes-wise, to get you home, I got some Artemis on the way. I'm going to get you on New Moncrief this hour as well. And Casey Musgraves and Dry Spell is on the way next here on Beats.
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0: 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Like the way you kiss me on Beat Drive for Friday. It's 25 to 4. Let's make the call, lads.
1: 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Summer
2: Cash Machine. Our last cash machine winner, Jane, was with her family when she took our call and became our biggest ever winner to date. We are about to break that record. The summer cash machine has been reloaded and we are more than ready to grow our biggest ever record-breaking winners list. If you've entered since Friday the 5th of June, check your phone. We're making this call right now and you need to answer within five rings. You'll also need to tell us that record-breaking cash amount.
1: One ring. Two rings. Three rings. Four rings.
3: Hello?
2: Hello, happy Friday. This is Barry Dunn phoning. Thanks for answering. It's the cash machine call.
3: No.
2: Who are we talking to? Well, what part of the country are you in this afternoon?
3: Sinead Brennan.
2: How are you, Sinead? Where are you today?
3: I am in Funtober, just leaving school.
2: Very good. The first thing I need you to do, pull over for me there to the side of the road, will you?
3: Oh, Jesus Christ, yeah, 1 second there now.
2: Sinead, we've loads of time. You've waited all your life for this call. We can give it another couple of seconds. You make sure you're nice and safe there. Who's in the car with you? Is there anybody?
3: No, just myself here.
2: Have you entered for this before, Sinead?
3: I have, yeah, a lot of Fridays.
2: Oh, go on. So you have been waiting for quite a while for this.
3: Yeah.
2: What's on the bucket list?
3: Oh, Jesus, what's not on the bucket list? A nice holiday, renovations, loads.
2: Who are going to be the first people you contact after this? Who do you reckon that you're going to be talking to when you win this money?
3: Oh, my husband, I'd say, yeah. Hopefully I say the right amount.
2: Are you collecting the kids?
3: No, I'm just finished school myself as a teacher.
2: Okay.
3: My holidays today.
2: Your last day of work and the cash machine call. This is all working very well for you, Sinead. The biggest cash amount that we've ever given away right now. How much in the cash machine, Sinead?
3: 307,000.
2: Is correct. Congratulations.
3: Oh, my God. Stop. I'm actually shaking here.
2: €307,000 is going to go from our cash machine straight into your bank account. You mentioned a holiday. Are you going to chase the sun? Are you going to be going anywhere specific?
3: I am. Well, tomorrow I'm going to a wedding in Bordeaux for 3 nights.
2: Go on. Talk about overshadowing the bride and groom here, Sinead. And long-term plans?
3: Yeah, house renovations, definitely.
2: It's our biggest one yet. It's yours, Sinead. Let it sink in and celebrate this weekend. Well done.
3: Thank you.
2: The winning continues with our summer cash machine. Be here after 5 to get the new cash amount, and we could be calling you next.
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1: 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Check this out, the latest. 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

righteous to the point where you just rather be alone so here's a long we're both headstrong no comment

0: Taylor Swift, Elizabeth Taylor on Beat 102 and 103, heading towards 4 on Friday's Beat Drive. We'll see what the situation is on the roads across the southeast in a few minutes' time. I got some Dermot Kennedy on the way on the Hit Mix at 4 as well. And that big track from Calvin and Jazzy, Satisfy, it's on the way next.
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3: At four, I'm Dana. A senior Israeli official has confirmed a ceasefire has been agreed with Hezbollah as long as there aren't fresh attacks on Israel. Hezbollah told a Reuters news agency it'll implement a pause in fighting. The ceasefire came into effect this afternoon. Continuing attacks in Lebanon had been holding up peace talks between the US and Iran. The jury at the trial of Jeffrey Donaldson have been sent home for the weekend and will begin deliberating again on Monday. The seven men and five women have spent around 7 hours considering the charges against the former DUP leader and his wife. Jeffrey Donaldson denies 18 charges of historic abuse against two alleged victims, while his wife Eleanor Donaldson has pleaded not guilty to 5 charges of aiding and abetting and is facing a trial of facts. The final touches are being made ahead of the 14th Watford Viking Marathon. Several runs will take place over the 2 days, including Sunday's full and half marathon at 10k and Ireland's first and only disability-friendly run. People are also competing from dozens of countries across the globe. Organiser Fiona Crawn says it has grown into a destination marathon.
16: We have people coming from over 34 different countries just to come and take part this weekend, which is just incredible. So I was looking through the list the other day and they're coming from New Zealand, come from Australia, all over Asia. You know, it's just incredible that, you know, the event is really being seen and recognised.
3: And people will be happy to hear that the weather is set to pick up over the weekend, with temperatures set to climb into the mid-20s next week. Saturday and Sunday will be dry and sunny, with highs of around 23 degrees. Temperatures are expected to reach 25 degrees on Monday, but it may bring heavy showers and thunderstorms to the east and south. The latest news updates are on our website, beat102103.com.
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3: Starting off with soccer, Scotland can reach the knockout stages of the World Cup for the first time in their history this evening. They face Morocco with kickoff in Boston at 11 p.m. Irish time. Here at home, Shamrock Rovers travelled to the RSC to face Waterford in the SSE Electricity Men's Premier Division. To rugby, Leinster will look to claim back-to-back URC titles this evening. Leo Cullen's side face the Bulls in the final in Croke Park. Kickoff there is at 7:30. And finally, to racing, Libertango has won the opening race on day 4 of Royal Ascot. The Coronation Stakes is the feature Group 1, with Tipperary's Aidan O'Brien's Precise the favourite.
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3: Rain will gradually clear this afternoon and will be followed by scattered showers and occasional sunshine. Highest temperatures of 15 to 21 degrees. I'm Dana. More in an hour.
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0: All right, we'll start in Wexford this hour. Traffic busy around the ring road in Wexford at the moment. The drying aside of Wexford looking pretty busy. Elsewhere in the region in Carlow, delays. Oh my God, Carlow is looking real busy, lads. Avoid, I'd say, is the message. N80 towards Tin Ryland. Around the town, lots of delays on the Tulla Road, Kennedy Avenue Potato Market, the Kilkenny Road looking particularly heavy as well. Waterford, busy on the Keys, busy over Rice Bridge as well, but it doesn't seem too bad. One or two delays in the Arkeen area as well, and in Clonmel, delays on the N24, but nothing too hectic at the moment. All right, it is Friday's Beat Drive. Let's do the hit mix with Calvin and Jazzy. 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

0: Noah Kahan on beat at his doors on Friday's Beat Drive, 20 past four. Joel Corry is going to be playing live at the Breakwater in Wexford on the 16th of August. We're hoping to find his opening act. We're looking for bands, singer-songwriters and DJs. And if you've got your own sound, Beats Got Talent wants to hear from you. 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All right, we're going to have a brand new cash machine total for you at 5. I'll give you all the details at 5 this evening. I got Pasa and Adventures of Stevie V on the way in a few minutes' time, and Kygo and Khaled and Griffin, Save My Love, is on the way next.
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0: Pause and the Adventures of Stevie V. Some shooters at Dirty Cash Money Talks from 10 tonight. Beat Anthems kicks off your Friday night. We do another 4 hours of it from 6 tomorrow. And then at 10 tomorrow evening, Darren Rice is back on the weekly house and techno show here on Beat. Saturday selection. Some of the highlights across the weekend here on Beat. Right, I've got new music from Jonas Blue on the way. It's called Girl. It's on the way in a few minutes' time. And Femi's Noble is next.
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1: Yeah, this was in the news yesterday. I just want to reiterate it because it's a big deal. Waterford set to welcome thousands of players and supporters next month as it hosts the biggest ever GAA World Games. It's a record 115 teams from around the globe are going to travel to Waterford for the tournament, which takes place from the 13th to the 17th of July, often referred to as the World Cup of GAA. The games are going to feature Gaelic football, hurling, camogie and ladies football, with teams arriving from Europe, North America, the Middle East and beyond as well. Brittany Ferries has been announced as a sponsor for player travel, helping connect teams from France and Spain with Ireland for the international competition, and the event is expected to bring a major boost to Waterford as thousands descend on the county for the 5-day tournament. And you can keep up to date on our website, beat102103.com, for more on that next July. Looking for next month. Looking forward to it. Brand new.
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0: Harry Styles, Dance No More on Beat 102-103. It is Friday's Beat Drive with Chris in for Lydia for today on the show. We will have a brand new Cash Machine total for you. Stick around for that. Hitmix-wise, Sonny Federa on the way with DOD and Poppy Baxcom as well. Campbell's Moral Victory in there and Florence Road on Hanging Out to Dry. All coming up on Beat. It's Chris. Every Saturday from 12, we bring the biggest tunes for your Saturday afternoon on the Big Saturday here on Beat. Whether you're driving across the southeast, working away, or just getting ready for your Saturday night out, you can join us from 12 for a bit of crack and all the big tunes on the Big Saturday here on Beat.
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16: At five, I'm Dana. A US official says Israel and Hezbollah have agreed to a ceasefire. It comes hours after Israel attacked parts of Lebanon's southern region. Talks between Iran and the US, expected to start today, have been postponed. It's not the first time there's been a ceasefire in Lebanon. The British Prime Minister Keir Starmer says he won't quit, despite almost 100 Labour MPs wanting him to. Andy Burnham's won the marker field by election in Greater Manchester, giving him a seat in the UK House of Commons and paving the way for a leadership contest to be triggered. It's understood he wants to be in number 10 in early September. He secured more than half the vote yesterday. Thousands of people are heading to the southeast this weekend for the Waterford Viking Marathon. Now in its 14th year, several runs will take place tomorrow and Sunday, including a full and half marathon, 10k, and Ireland's only disability-friendly run. People from 34 different countries will take part this year. Organiser Fiona Cron says many have travelled to compete.
17: It is a destination event now. It's definitely been put on the map and the word is getting out about it. It's so wonderful that we have people travelling so far for it, but then also at the same time you have people coming from just around the corner as well, and you've got thousands of people that are going to be standing there shoulder to shoulder on the mall.
16: And Chaka Khan's announced she's releasing a new album that features a song in collaboration with Snoop Dogg. The 11-time Grammy Award winner says Shakzilla will drop in September. The record will be her 14th and first one in more than 7 years. The latest news updates are on our website, beat102103.com.
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16: First to soccer, Scotland can reach the knockout stages of the World Cup for the first time in their history this evening. They face Morocco with kickoff in Boston at 11 p.m. Here at home, Shamrock Rovers travel to the RSC to face Waterford in the SSE Electricity Men's Premier Division. To rugby, Leinster will look to claim back-to-back URC titles this evening. Leo Cullen's side face the Bulls in the final in Croke Park. Kickoff there is at 7:30. And finally, to racing, Precise has won today's feature race of day four of Ascot. The Aidan O'Brien trained horse survived a late push from Truelove and Tulleen to go past over a length clear of the field.
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16: Rain will gradually clear this afternoon and will be followed by scattered showers and occasional sunshine. Highest temperatures of 15 to 21 degrees. I'm Dana. More in an hour.
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0: Yeah, I think Carlow is by far the worst town around the southeast at the moment. Delays on the N80 out to Tin Ryland and around Carlow Town as well. The Wexford Road's looking pretty heavy as well. In Clonmel, traffic busy but moving on the N24 through Clonmel at the moment. One or two delays in Kilkenny as well on the Dublin Road around the Purcell's Inch end of Kilkenny as well. And in Wexford, traffic busy but moving around the Ring Road and in Ferrybank as well.
15: Summer cash machine.
0: Yeah, Kilkenny school teacher Sinead just wrapped up for the summer when she answered our summer cash machine call earlier on today and walked into the weekend as our new record-breaking cash machine winner. Well done, Sinead. That was great. Well done, well done. So, it's already been refilled, lads. Massive tax-free, guaranteed €200,000. And one winner has to take the lot next Friday. 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All €200,000 of it. 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
0: Yeah, let's do the hit mix just after 5 on Friday's Beat Drive with Ella Henderson on the way. Some Alex Warren as well after Florence Rose.
15: Turn on BEAT.

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0: Niall's moral victory on beat 102 103 from 6 this evening. Throwback party. Niall is in the hot seat on the show this evening. And then on Old School Sunday, this Sunday from 11 as we do. 21 Pilots on the way. I cannot believe Stressed Out is now a throwback track. How did that happen? What? That's 10 years ago. What? Crazy stuff. New music from Taylor Swift as well. I Knew It, I Knew You. That is on the way. And Stella Lefty's Boston is next.
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1: Summer cash machine paying out. 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

0: 21 Pilots, that is Stressed Out on Beat 102 and 103. Heading towards the weekend. We have got giveaways across the weekend, lads. I'm going to let you in on a little secret. We've got tickets to Cian de Crow up for grabs. They're going to be given away on the Saturday show tomorrow morning with Michelle. I'll have them on this big Saturday, Old School Sunday and Music Day Downing as well. So if you fancy going to see Cian de Crow, join us across the weekend right here on Beat for your chance to bag tickets. It is 20 to 6. I've got new music from Taylor Swift on the way as promised, some Clean Bandit as well, and Teddy Swims and Mr. Know-It-All next.
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0: lot of people are now looking forward to seeing them or the summer all together now bound Kneecap and Kate Tempest Irish Goodbye on B102-103. Wrapping up Beat Drive for this Friday. Lydia's back on Monday. Have a top weekend. I will talk to you on the big Saturday tomorrow from midday. Tomorrow night on the Saturday Night Mix-Up and Old School Sunday as well. Stick around though. Friday evening in good hands. Niall is on the way with the Throwbacks Party and Avicii and Levels next.
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17: At 6, I'm Dana. A US official says Israel and Hezbollah have agreed to a ceasefire. It comes hours after Israel attacked parts of Lebanon's southern region. Talks between Iran and the US, expected to start today, have been postponed. The British Prime Minister Keir Starmer says he won't quit, despite almost 100 Labour MPs wanting him to. Andy Burnham's won the Markerfield by-election in Greater Manchester, giving him a seat in the UK House of Commons and paving the way for a leadership contest to be triggered. It's understood he wants to be in number 10 in early September. He secured more than half the vote yesterday. Here's what some voters had to say about the matter.
18: All we want and are hopeful for is that our community now hasn't just been used.
19: I am actually probably one of the few Keir Starmer supporters as well, so I was in a right dilemma.
20: Personally, I would rather see Andy Burnham waited out till the next general election and then go for the leadership.
17: Over 2,000 men have availed of a free counselling service launched in September. In that time, over 13,000 counselling sessions have taken place. Minister for Mental Health, Waterford's Mary Butler, who launched the service, says the figures highlight a willingness among men to take proactive steps to support their mental health. Conor Brummel says it's great to have accessible service available to men.
21: This is going to open it up for more men. I think as well it's going to make it more accessible. Obviously, with therapy, it can be quite expensive. So it's great that this is free and that obviously more men can use it. And especially nowadays, people are lonely. You see a lot about the manosphere and stuff. You see like a lot of toxicity online. It's great to be able to go and talk about these things in a safe space and also kind of get your head around it. If 2,000 men have used this service, that's great. But like obviously, it'd be great to see even more doing it too.
17: Thousands of people are heading to the southeast this weekend for the Waterford Viking Marathon. Now in its 14th year, several runs will take place tomorrow and Sunday, including a full and half marathon, 10K and Ireland's only disability-friendly run. People from 34 different countries will take part this year. Organiser Fiona Cron says many have travelled to compete.
22: It is a destination event now. It's definitely been put on the map and the word is getting out about it. It's so wonderful that we have people travelling so far for it, but then also at the same time you have people coming from just around the corner as well, and you've got thousands of people that are going to be standing there shoulder to shoulder on the mall.
17: The weather is set to pick up over the weekend, with temperatures set to climb into the mid-20s next week. Saturday and Sunday will be dry and sunny with highs of around 23 degrees. Temperatures are then expected to reach 25 degrees on Monday, but it may bring heavy showers and thunderstorms to the east and south. And Anne Hathaway has announced that she's pregnant. This will be the 43-year-old actress's third child with husband Adam Shulman. She revealed the news on Instagram with the caption, "Baby, I'm yours." The latest news updates are on our website, beat102103.com.
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17: First to soccer, USA boss Mauricio Pochettino believes Australia won't be a pushover, with the two sides set to meet in Group D at the World Cup. A win for either side would secure their place in the knockout stages. The former Spurs boss says their performances in Qatar 4 years ago should give them a reason to expect a difficult evening.
25: Argentina-Australia was a really tough game for Argentina, that in the end
0: won the World Cup. That is why. Our full respect to them, but in the same time, we want to beat them. We are ready to fight.
17: In the SSE Men's Premier Division, Waterford take on Shamrock Rovers at the RSC this evening. Wales manager Craig Bellamy has been linked with a switch to Burnley. The recently relegated side have reportedly contacted the Welsh FA about the possibility of a move to Turf Moor. Two rugby Leinster will look to end their season on a high this evening. The Blues take on the Bulls at Croke Park in the URC final, less than a month on from their Champions Cup heartbreak in Bilbao. Kickoff there is at 7:30. And finally to racing, Precise has won today's feature race on day 4 of Ascot. The Aidan O'Brien trained horse survived a late push from True Love and Tulane to go past the post over a length clear of the field. The victory moves the Tipperary man's record past 100 wins at the festival.
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17: A mix of clear spells and scattered showers this evening, but becoming largely dry overnight. Cooler and fresher than recent nights, with lowest temperatures of 7 to 11 degrees.
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3: with Persil Wonder Wash Dazzling White Liquid Detergent. Whites that wow in just 15 minutes.
26: Hey there, I'm Sho. Toy Story 5 is officially in cinemas across the world. It reunites the beloved trio of Woody, Buzz and Jessie. Over 30 years since the first Pixar movie left audiences spellbound. The fifth installment is a tale for the ages as Bonnie's toys go head to head with the rising influence of technology in the form of her new tablet called Lilypad. Critics this week have already given a series of stellar reviews for the new movie. Colin Farrell is set to return as private detective John Sugar for the second season of the Apple TV series Sugar. The Los Angeles series sees the actor reprise his role as the sharply dressed investigator following a major reveal in season one that Sugar is an extraterrestrial living on Earth. And finally, Charlie XCX is said she's planning to make her next tour less physically draining, adding that she has a complicated relationship with being on stage. She told Rolling Stone that she's been using social media less as she tries to improve her mental health. She said, "I've actually been a lot more offline. I don't really look as much anymore. It's just better for my brain," she said in an interview this week. For your latest celeb fix, check us out on socials at Beat 102 103 or come hang out with us back on Monday morning from 6. I'll chat to you then.

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0: way to Dublin soon for the gig at Malahide Castle. It's Katy Perry and Teenage Dream. It's Friday evening. It's Niall back with you in the hot seat on the throwback party to get your weekend off in style. And have we got some classics on the way for you. Miley Cyrus, B.O.B. and Calvin Harris plays next.
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Classic B.O.B. on your throwback party Friday evening. That is so good. We got the original from the 90s on the way. I Love You Baby. After this, a cheesy classic. It's Miley Cyrus at Beat.

0: 1995 was the year, the original, and I love you, baby. Friday nights are old school. It's the throwback party on Beat. Ahead this hour, Tinchy Strider, Cobra Starship. We got some classic Usher next. We're going to sing the lyrics of a very well-known song, and then we're going to stop, and you have to sing the next couple of words.
1: 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You'll be absolutely fine. 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

0: Angie Strider, and that was the only song to go to number one, called Number One. It's your throwback party here for Friday evening on Beat Nile in the hot seat. We're about to roll out another hour of hits. Got some classics on the way, Mary J. Blige, Rihanna, and Soulja Boy next.
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17: Hey, I'm Dana. The weather is set to pick up over the weekend, with temperatures set to climb into the mid-20s. Saturday and Sunday will be dry and sunny with highs of around 23 degrees. Temperatures are expected to reach 25 degrees on Monday, but it may bring heavy showers and thunderstorms to the east and south. A new chocolate delicacy has entered the great Jaffa cake debate. For years, many people have maintained the beloved treat is a cake, while others insist it is a biscuit. Makers McVitie's have now complicated the argument further by unveiling their first ever Jaffa cookie. The new snack combines the chocolate orange flavor with a soft baked chocolate chip cookie. And one third of Gen Z are afraid of ringing the doorbell. A new survey found those born between 1997 and 2021 would rather send a message or call when they arrive at a friend's house, with 40% saying it's less intrusive. 19% say the doorbell is too formal. Almost a quarter of millennials, those born between 1981 and 1996, say they also prefer to text on arrival. Meanwhile, older people are more likely to use the doorbell or knock on the door. And tomorrow will be dry and warm with some sunny spells. Highest temperatures of 17 to 21 degrees.

0: And we will then have some sweet pillow talk. I'm bombastic, really fantastic.
1: One of the early hits from Shaggy. It's boombastic. It's beat. It's Friday. It's your throwback party, and it's not in the hot seat tonight. Right, still ahead. Classics. Milo on the way. Ellie Goulding and Body Rockers. I like the way he plays next.
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Eddie Goulding on my mind. It's Beat for Friday evening. This is your throwback party, and I remember going to see this guy play at Oxygen 2005. It was quite the set. Milo, it's done.

0: absolute classic and a real sing-along song. It's the Wannadies and You and Me song here at Beat. Friday evening, it means classics all the way. We got Alesso on the way, Christina Milian and Fatboy Slim right here, right now. Play next.
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Big in 2004, just after Beat launched, Christina Milian, and that's Dip It Low. It's her Friday night throwbacks. We continue. This is Alesso and Heroes at Beat. We go high.

0: John Gibbons a few years back, that's the original from the 90s. Eni Kamosi, here comes the hot stepper. It's Friday night throwback party, it's Beat, and on the way we got some Route 94, Love Inc., Faithless, and Mojo, real summery classic, Lady, plays next.
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slept, kept taking sleepers. 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

0: amazing Faithless with probably, I would say, the greatest dance tune of all time. It's Insomnia, Friday Night Throwbacks here at Beat. Don't forget, you've got just under a week left. You want to get yourself on the bill with Joel Curry in Wexford, live at the Breakwater. 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Right, we're continuing. On the way, we got some Rui De Silva, some Far East Movement, and Camille Jones, The Creeps, plays next.
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like a G6 Far East movement. And like a G6. It's Beat, it's Friday evening. Niall here in the hot seat for your throwback party with hits on the way from Rui Da Silva, one of my favourites, Stardust. Right now it's Duke Dumont. This is Won't Look Back at Beat.

0: Back to 1998, it was a number one right across Europe for Stardust, and Music Sounds Better With You. Certainly does on your Friday night throwback party. And still ahead this hour, we've got classics from Maloko, Planet Funk, and some ATB next.
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It's Sing It Back, it's Friday night, it's your throwback party. This is Beat, Olive on the way, David Guetta on the way. But what many people know is the Dart song next. It's Planet Funk, Chase the Sun, a Beat.

0: David Guetta and Akon and Sexy Chick. It's Beat. It's Friday evening and this is your throwback party. We have another hour to go. I've got hits on the way from Guru Josh Project, Robin Schulz and Armin van Helden next.
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Love that tune. It's Sebastian Grosso and Reload. Friday night throwback party. Bob Sinclair on the way. But first, who remembers this? It's H2O and Platinum. And what's it going to be at Beat?

0: happy summery song from Fats and Small. That is Turn Around on your throwback party here at Beat. We've got a few more to squeeze in before we go. I've got hits on the way from Culture Beat, Michael Gray, and Holloway plays next.
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I can tell you that was the height of cool when it came out back in 1993. Culture Beats and Mr. Vain on your Friday night throwbacks. A couple more to squeeze in, including an ultimate classic from Gala after Tim Deluxe. 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

0: That was a cover of an Alanis Morissette hit for the Freemasons called Uninvited here at Beat, and that's your throwback party done and dusted. You love it old school? Well, Old School Sunday back with Chris, Sunday morning from 11. In the meantime, have a cracking weekend and I'll catch you on Beat Breakfast next week. We're going to sing the lyrics of a very well-known song and then we're going to stop and you have to sing the next couple of words.
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listening to and two on the uptown you know what supper don't you order who made ya I'm a root what are you made of I'm eat your food up boo I could bust your eight I'm a do and two done do when you do make bucks I'm a look break but you do want to like you do want to discovered I'm a 21 deuce licking in the water by the blue by you caught the warm goose and you do rag you son eat your kool-aid juice plus your like you wonder who let you come to 1-2 what you do to crew son you and two huh it's better who run run you could get shot homie if you want to put your guns up tell your crew don't front I'm a hoodlum eating you or two ones about the blue up two I'm the 1-2 day I'm the newest new young Rapunzel who are you shipping new lunch I'm a root

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10: Hello, good morning. Happy Friday.
11: It's Friday. We made it, everybody. Congratulations. It's good to be here. 19th of June, although the weather would suggest otherwise. But that is okay because... Oh, no. I'm going to get the giggles.
10: You already had the giggles. I was in my office and I heard the two of you in hysterics this morning. I won't ask in case it's rude.
11: Oh, I know. I can tell you what I was laughing at.
10: Yeah.
11: Sorting out the show, the weekend Beat Breakfast show tomorrow, and I'm going to share again when I come in tomorrow. I'm going to share the Beat Breakfast race day clip, and I hadn't actually heard the race.
12: Okay,
11: as not, was live, audio. And you're trying not to laugh in case Killian is hurt.
10: I know,
11: but you're laughing.
10: And to be very cautious, as the main man,
11: to
10: check there was no major injuries before I could really laugh.
11: Yeah, so that's what I was laughing at before. Okay. But I will give you a little piece of information, Amy, and you might not be privy to this. When I'm deliriously tired, what happens now?
10: Giggles.
11: Yeah, and I lose all sense of myself.
10: You've kind of been like that for a couple of days, though. A lot happened yesterday after the show in terms of your comments, which I know we might cover a little bit later. We'll cover it maybe in 2 ticks of lamb's tail.
11: I forgot to check that with my dad, but...
10: No.
11: I know it's not right. I said to the lads yesterday, just 2 ticks of a lamb's tail.
10: And me and Amy looked at her, and Amy had such a puzzled look in her face that show almost aggressively went, "Have you never heard that phrase?" And I said, "I have, but I think it's shakes on."
11: So what I mean was, if I was taught that wrong, then it's not like I'm a victim of circumstances.
10: Yeah,
11: it's not actually my fault. Like, I grew up thinking
10: that was
11: 2 ticks of a lamb's tail.
10: And just like play it by year, you're never going to change.
11: Well, I need confirmation from my parents.
10: Do lamb's tails tick? TikTok.
11: I need Phil to let me know if that's what I grew up thinking was the correct version. Therefore, you can't really blame me. I was taught it. Beethoven, a little bit of a tricky one this morning, and for that I do apologise. Let's give it to Trucker Ken.
10: Okay,
11: this morning.
10: Hello, Trucker.
11: See, I said yesterday there's some people, Niall is convinced everybody has won this at this stage, but I've never heard of Trucker Ken. So Trucker Ken is
10: well done. And what's interesting is, obviously, we had a slight pause there because the show couldn't remember what the clip was, and I thought it was a bit, but a lot of people were saying it was the music gave it away. They remember the music in the background.
11: Yeah, yeah, yeah. It's actually such a lovely film. Anyway, Trucker Ken this morning.
10: Up for
11: movie
10: Trucker
11: Madness.
10: Ken. Well
11: it's
10: done.
11: Friday. A lot is going to happen this morning. We can guarantee you that. But up next, we are going to play a round of Phil's birthday game. If you want to get involved, a birthday cake to 085 102 9103.

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1: Morning, 11 minutes after 7 o'clock, and it is time to have an old go at Phil's birthday game. This is where in round one, Niall and Aoife will go head to head to guess closest to the celebrity's age as possible. And then you, my friend, have the opportunity of a lifetime, as Niall Perra would say, to take one of them on and stroll in to the weekend victorious. Would you like to play? Send. Do you know what? Maybe you weren't feeling it with the birthday cake.
2: Send rain. Just send rain. You may as well. Send rain.
3: Can I just... I was
1: 085-102-9-103.
3: And my weather app says that by about 4 o'clock...
1: Clearing.
3: It's going to clear.
2: Yeah, it's going to be sunny.
1: The weekend is lovely. Next week looks phenomenal.
3: Can I just say, I was outside there on the way in and I noticed the grass is looking really green. The greenery is greening at the moment. It's the perfect mix of sun and then the rain.
2: A lot of rain,
3: there'll be good growth for the second cut. Anyone who's from a farming background will know what I'm saying.
1: Yeah, I get it. Okay. It's going to be lovely this weekend, so let's just put up with today and then we'll be better days are coming. Niall and Aoife, Niall, would you like to go first this morning? And no hate, please. Pick a number between 1 and 5. No hate on WhatsApp, please.
2: I'll have 5.
1: Can you tell me what age Harry Kane is? England footballer.
2: Yeah, Harry's a little older than the rest of the lads. He's been around a while, but at his peak at the moment.
1: How did he play the other night?
2: He played well. He scored.
1: Oh, did he?
2: He scored 2, didn't he?
1: Yeah.
2: A penalty and a goal.
3: Patrick Hero.
2: No, it wasn't a hat trick. He scored 2.
3: No, so, but like, was that not what he's kind of known as?
1: Is he?
3: I don't know.
2: Anyway, I'm going to say that Harry's 31.
1: Okay, and Aoife, what age is Harry Kane?
3: Sure. We'll say Harry is 32.
1: And Aoife has done it again. He is bang on 32.
3: Now, in my defence, I probably would have guessed around 32, 33 anyway.
1: Okay. 1 to 4.
2: Why is it in your defence? You won the point. You don't need to defend it.
3: Well, like,
1: pick a number between 1 and 4, darling girl.
3: Iverick Hire, number 4.
1: Number
3: please.
1: 4. What age is, and I hadn't thought of this person for a while, but I did watch the documentary at the time on Netflix about Pamela Anderson, and I was fascinated by her story and who she is as a person. Because you know, you have like a preconceived notion about somebody based on the work they've done. Not her boobs, but just the work that they've done. And she's actually so lovely.
3: I loved her documentary so much.
1: Yeah, very interesting.
3: So lovely that her son also did direct. I don't know, something anyway. I'm going to guess that Pamela Anderson, and this is just a pure guess, but I'm going to guess that Pamela Anderson is 58.
2: I'm going to say 57.
1: If you have the weirdest talent, she's bang on 58. Now you may as well go home.
3: I won't say, I was judging that based on...
2: Bother with your birthday cakes.
3: On my parents. I won't say my parents. I was basing that on someone in my family.
1: Okay. Aoife, you get to pick again. A number between 1 and 3. I feel like you're going backwards.
2: Yeah.
3: Between 1 and 3. Number 2.
1: Brilliant. Mixing it up. That's what we want.
2: You have to go straight down because that ruins her whole numbers secret system.
3: No. Okay. I just like even numbers.
1: Willow Smith.
3: I whip my hair back and forth. I'm going to say that Willow Smith is... I'm going to say that she's 25.
2: I'm going to say she's 26.
1: I whip my hair back and forth. She's 23. Really? Another point for Aoife.
2: Yeah, well done.
1: It's kind of over.
3: I think Jaden could be 25. I knew that one of them was around that run.
1: Let's see if Niall can get 1 point. Number 1 or 3, Aoife, what do you want to go with?
3: 1, please.
1: Number 1, I think you'll get this one now.
2: Okay, all right.
1: I'm in the mood for dancing.
2: Why am I 18?
1: Oh, I'm giving it all tonight.
3: That's not my getting ready
2: a banger.
3: Playlist.
2: Yeah.
1: Colleen Nolan has just appeared on Celebs Go Dating.
3: Go on, Colleen.
1: No, I'm just telling you, she's kind of in the press lately because she's been on the show.
3: Now, this is Jeopardy right here. I'm going to say that Colleen Nolan is... Okay, that was... I'm going to say Colleen Nolan is... She's the youngest, isn't she?
1: Who knows?
3: I think she is. Is she not? Okay, I'm going to say Colleen Nolan is 65.
2: I think she might be older. I'm going to say 67.
1: Colleen
3: seven.
1: Nolan, if you're listening this morning, I apologize. Colleen Nolan is only 61. That's done her a massive disservice.
2: She must have been about 14 when.
3: Yeah, she was the youngest.
1: She's the youngest. Yeah, now, that's 4 points. Can we see if we, Niall can get a point on this one? Right?
2: Don't give me a sympathy one now. Don't throw it, Aoife. Okay.
3: No,
2: I'd rather have nothing than have a sympathy point.
1: Can you tell me this morning what age? Who will I give you here? Okay, what age is Robert De Niro? Oh, it's always hard.
2: Robert
1: to the
2: De Niro's waiting, talking Italian.
3: Can he actually speak Italian? I wonder. He has really strong Irish connections. He has as strong of an Irish connection as an Italian connection. I'm nearly certain.
1: I wish. Was his mother?
2: She wears me down.
3: Was his mother like from Kerry or something?
1: He could have Irish.
3: I'm gonna get this up in a few minutes.
1: No, what age is he?
3: Okay, so we'll just say. Robbo De Niro. We'll say he's 87.
1: Okay, and Niall?
2: 84.
1: He's only gone and done it. You've clawed a point back in 82.
3: Yay!
1: That was an abysmal round from Niall. It didn't go your way. 4-1 to Aoife, which means, like, the round one is pointless with the two of you because she always wins.
2: Oh, talk about kicking
3: him. No, I don't. That's not true.
2: Why do you even bother coming to work on a Friday, Niall? You may as well stay in bed.
1: Oh, no, I need the bathroom. Don't make me laugh. Would you like to take Aoife on in a round of Phil's birthday game? If so, please send a rain emoji. Just have some crack with us this Friday morning to 085-102-9103.
0: Niall and Show, waking you up on Beat Breakfast. Make it like a
1: game, and shout out to my dad Phil, who was on stage in the Wexford Arts Centre last night with his poetry.
2: Oh, bless him.
1: Oh. Well done. Okay, so Aoife was triumphant in round one, and that means
2: I like those teams that go to the World Cup and always get thrown out in the group stages.
1: Yeah, but at least you're there.
2: Never make it to the next round. True. At least I qualified.
1: Hang on a second.
3: I think this game is just a really strong sign that I'm chronically online and I'm addicted to IMDb and Wikipedia. I think that's
2: and
3: all
2: the
3: this game is.
2: You probably looked up all these people on the census.
1: Yeah. I honestly think the way we do with Folly, I should play next week. It's not fair on you. All right, you've had a bad.
2: In other words, just don't bother playing.
1: No, I'm saying I should play, and give you a break. Okay. You can ask. You can be quizmaster.
2: I have full faith this morning in my good mate, Paul.
1: Paul in the house, everybody.
4: Woo! Good morning, folks.
1: How are you?
4: All good.
1: Yeah, how's Friday treating you, darling?
4: Oh, not too bad, but is that weather going to change? You were saying something about
1: this afternoon.
3: Around 4 o'clock it's been to
2: and
3: just
2: gonna
3: ease off a bit.
2: It's going to be dry and relatively bright for the rest of the weekend into next week.
3: Fine day tomorrow.
1: Paul, I can tell you now, we're not going to drop below 20 degrees until about next Friday after today, all right? So just bear with us.
4: I will do, I heard a rumour, but we'll see how it goes.
1: No, always consult with me.
3: And it's really good for the shrubbery.
2: Have you any plans for the weekend, Paul?
4: Yeah, me and my daughter tomorrow now. We heard it's going to be really nice. So I'm going to spend the day probably at the beach if it is as warm as they're saying.
1: Tomorrow's going to be like sunny clouds. So it'll be perfect. Right, so let's do this, Paul. We are rooting for you this morning. You're taking on our girl Aoife in Phil's birthday game. So we'll let Paul go first because he is a guest on the show. And all you have to do, Paul, is pick a number, as you know, between 1 and 5.
4: Number five.
1: Okay. It's in the news this week for lots of reasons, but we're talking Brooklyn Beckham. So, son of David and Victoria. Estranged, I suppose you could say. Quite sad, that whole.
3: Yeah. Did you see the video of him and Nicola there the other day?
1: No, I didn't see it.
2: All right,
1: so,
2: Paul,
1: what age do you think he is?
4: I'm going to say 26.
1: Okay. And Aoife, what age is Brooklyn? She knows it.
3: I'm going to say 27.
1: Sorry, Paul. She's done it again. He's exactly 27. I don't know how she's
4: crying out loud.
3: I think he's a 98 baby, and so he's.
4: I was going with. I think she was pregnant when she got married here in Ireland in 1999, and I'm saying he was born in 2000. That's why you said 26.
1: That was good.
4: Good logic.
1: Yeah. Okay.
4: Yeah. I'm the same as you, Aoife. I dig deeper.
1: Yeah. Oh, well, go on, Paul. Okay. 1, 2, 3, or 4, Aoife.
3: Ever though number two, please.
1: Okay, what age is Cristiano Ronaldo?
3: Oh,
1: of course, playing in the World Cup at the moment for Portugal. So, very much of the moment.
3: Yeah.
1: Didn't know what to say.
3: Okay, I'm between two here now. I'm going to say Ronaldo is thirsty. Thirsty's
4: seven. I'm back in the game here. He's 41. He's born in February 85.
1: Of the moment, you'd be bang on the money.
3: Wow, lads, isn't he looking great? And isn't it just unreal that he's playing in the World Cup?
1: Yeah, it is.
4: Sure, Messi's the same. He's around the same age.
2: And Modric as well.
4: And he scored a hat-trick the other night, so, you know what I mean? They're different.

0: in here, okay?
1: She's we're all flirty and thriving.
0: Three or four, Aoife. Two
1: left. Her car, please.
0: Four. Okay, what age is Kate Middleton? She stepped out at, what was it called this week? Ascot.
2: Oh, yes.
1: Oh, yeah.
2: And it was the trooping out the colour as well, where she got booed earlier in the week.
0: Did she?
2: Yeah, and the kids, were in the cart with her. It was really...
1: Oh, now this is one I'm going to struggle with. I'm going to say the Kate Middleton. She's in college in the late 2000s. Remember she wore the dress on the fashion show and all that crap?
2: Late 2000s, I'd say it was mid 2000s. Because she got married in 2011.
1: Yeah.
2: No.
1: Okay. Oh, yeah, you're right.
0: Going to have to press
1: okay,
0: it.
1: Okay, 5-4. I'm going to say Kate Middleton is 42.
0: Okay, and Paul, what age is Kate Middleton?
3: I just kind of guess here now. It's the same age as William because he's 44.
0: She's bang on 44.
1: Go
0: it's 2 points apiece. It's down to the actual wire. We are indeed at that pivotal point of the game this morning.
3: There's I am for this.
0: I know, Paul. Stand by. You could be going to the beach tomorrow with your daughter telling you you're one Phil's
1: Paul, can we get you on a table quiz?
2: Okay, it's time.
3: Many a time, I've actually done met my fair share of table quiz.
2: Good. Final question.
1: Oh, no. I don't like this.
0: You get to go first because you correctly guessed Kate's age. So can you tell me what age is Olivia Dean? She's playing Dublin tomorrow.
3: Olivia Dean.
2: Dublin tomorrow and Sunday.
3: 23.
0: Aoife.
1: Is she 21?
0: You're both miles out. She's 27, which means Paul is the You can go to the beach with your daughter and you can tell
2: you can
0: her
2: be victorious.
0: You should be a proud daughter because I won Phil's birthday game on Friday.
1: Woo! Fair play. Well
3: and the last time I was on, I beat Killian.
0: Oh,
1: well then. Nice.
2: Champion of champions.
0: We can't have you on
2: the
0: again.
2: The Ronaldo of the Phil's game.

0: Friday morning, Friday vibes.
1: In case you're wondering, right, we were chatting about Love Island there, and one of the guys, Finlay, is that his name?
2: Finlay, he
1: was in the sleepover, and he's from Wales, and he's an electrician, and
2: no, he's a builder.
1: Sorry, builder or carpenter. Wrong craft, sorry. So he was chatting on the show with Yasmin about what he does, and then Niall said that he went onto his Instagram page and there was no pictures of him in
0: Snickers. Because she said to him, oh, I bet you look good in work pants.
1: Yeah.
0: And he went, I look really good in work pants. But we were wondering why she didn't call them Snickers.
1: Yeah.
0: And then Sho was wondering, are Snickers just an Irish thing?
1: Yeah.
0: So she's done research. And this, I think, is the weirdest question ever asked of Google in the Beat studio.
2: Go on, what did you type in?
1: I typed in, I don't think this is that weird. Are Snickers pants Irish? And it says, no, they were actually founded in Sweden in 1975 by a craftsman named Matti Vilo, who grew frustrated with the poor quality of standard work clothes. But even though it has Nordic origins, they're incredibly popular in Ireland. They're the go-to work trousers for many Irish people due to their heavy-duty durability, holster pockets, and built-in knee protection. They really have it all going on.
0: Yeah, they do.
2: Can I just say, I think it's actually influenced style, because, you know, the combats came in. One night my brother was going out, and I actually had to look at him twice. I thought he was going out in Snickers pants, but he was just wearing combats.
0: Yeah.
1: And on the AI overview, it says, are you looking for a specific model of Snickers trousers?
0: Okay.
2: You know, you can get white ones.
0: I think
1: they wouldn't be very.
0: No, you know what would be? Would I get away with the shorts? Like
1: you?
0: Yeah,
1: but you don't do any trade.
0: You don't need. I have stuff I could put in the pockets.
1: People don't wear Snickers. Although Tom did buy them. Remember when I was talking about them, and then he just randomly came in.
2: Well, they're not really do that. They are handy. Like they've got pockets in them. You know, if you're doing jobs,
0: you're always giving out girls. So we've no pockets. Get yourself better Snickers.

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1: All the gossip.
2: World Club. Ticking along nicely, and highlight today for those who can stay up late, Scotland playing at 11 o'clock tonight against Morocco.
3: As much as I'd love to commit to that, it's not realistic.
2: Okay.
3: It's a Friday night and I was out late last night, but I am rooting for Greg and all of Scotland.
2: Greg, our listener, is in Boston today.
3: We haven't heard from him actually.
2: No, well, that doesn't surprise me.
3: He's having the time of his life, and rightly so.
2: Yeah, that's a big game, and plenty more games across the weekend. Actually, there's a good game tomorrow, show if you're home, the Netherlands and Sweden at 6.
3: That would be a good game. Yeah. That's a good time for me as well. Yeah, I can do that.
2: But as we watch the World Cup, obviously lots of controversy, but one thing that a lot of people are talking about and quite annoyed about in Europe is the hydration breaks. So at halfway point in the first half and at halfway point in the second half, they take 3 minutes. They all drink some water. Understandable, I suppose, in the heat. But a lot of people think this is really just for American TV to sell more ads. That's what it's all about.
3: 3 minutes? Because that's what they do in
2: the other
3: their games
2: baseball.
3: Over there, yeah.
2: They do quarters rather than halves, and essentially they've now made football a game of quarters instead of a game of halves.
3: It does make, like, I know I'm not an avid football watcher, but I will be come new season, because don't forget I have to pick a team
2: ahead
3: of
2: the new season.
3: But I do find, just from a viewer point of view, it kind of does break the flow.
2: And for players, you know, they might be on a kind of roll of energy and then all of a sudden they have to stop. But I was watching it there the other evening and they're drinking their water and I went,
3: boring.
2: Boring. Water's a bit boring.
3: Boring.
2: I know they need it, but you know,
3: boring.
2: If I had 3 minutes on the pitch, like 3 minutes in the middle of the show, we should take a hydration break. What would I like instead? What could they bring me that I think will give me energy, will give me exuberance, will give me just fulfillment?
3: Like, make you feel like you can go back out on that pitch and attack.
2: So I have two suggestions instead of water for the hydration breaks, and we'll take yours. 085-102-9103. Some poached eggs. Some poached eggs with no cress. A little bit of salt, and I think I could get two of them into me in 3 minutes. And
3: I wouldn't
2: slapping around your belly.
3: your belly is already moving a lot from running around, and you're throwing down two poached eggs. I don't know, wouldn't be feeling it. Yeah. But anyway, go on.
2: The other thing I think they could do is they could bring out some pets, and you could cuddle your pet for 3 minutes.
3: Ashley would be so amazing at that, because if you had her on the sideline, she's the most loving dog in the world, right? And even if she hasn't seen you for 2 minutes, she would react as if she hasn't seen you for 10 years.
2: Yeah,
3: so it would be perfect coming off for a little break. She'd just give you all the love and attention that you need. That would really
2: fill
3: you.
2: And then you go back out and you do it for her.
3: Yeah. To be honest with you, I've thought about this long and hard since you brought it to the table at the production meeting yesterday. And there's only one thing that I would ask for at the side. Now, I would need probably a little Diet Coke to wash it down. Sorry, Mom. But I would like Finny.
2: All the fizz, you know, running back on the pitch. You know, you're belching from the fizz.
3: I'm belching with the fizz. You've got eggs coming up. You've got yolks coming out of you. I would have a Finny smooth strawberry pencil. And you don't know what these are?
2: I know you love your strawberry pencils.
3: So, Urlar Apple, like, is to blame for my addiction to these. I had to actually stop myself a couple of years ago, right? About 5 years ago now, she introduced me to these. They're strawberry pencils, but they're smooth, right? I don't know if you know what they are, but they're like, how do you describe them?
2: They're like tubes.
3: Tubes,
2: It's almost a sweet licorice around the outside and then a cream in the inside.
3: But these are smooth ones, right? You have to try them and you have to come back and report to me. I went through a phase of liking these so much, Jamie, that I ordered a batch of them online. They came in a box. You know the way you'd order them for a supermarket. I had to pull back. All right, I ate too many. I haven't had them for a while. But I think if I had those on the sideline, a bit of Diet Coke, a bit of Ashley, back out on, score a goal.
2: Yeah. Hammer them in, Patrick. Yeah. Amy, what would you like for your hydration break?
4: I would do, you know, the little Mawam sweets.
2: Yeah.
4: The tiny little ones, and I would have like a few of them.
3: There's loads of them out there.
4: I know, but that's why I was inspired. I was like, I forgot how much I love them.
3: Yeah. You haven't had haven't had a smooth strawberry Finny though.
2: No, or poached egg. Right, let's hear from Trisha quickly on this.
3: Okay, go.
5: The only thing I'd need on the sidelines for that hydration break thing, if I was playing in the World Cup, would be an oxygen tank. I wouldn't be able to run around that field like they do.
2: Oh, that's a tank. Good call.
3: Practical.
2: Tricia,
3: that's because you didn't think of a strawberry finny, to be honest with you.
2: 0851029103. Right.
3: Good morning. Welcome to Friday.
2: I haven't even thought about cheese and old cheese yet.
3: Do you know what? I was in the toilet. I was on the toilet.
2: I hope you washed your hands.
3: Of course I did. I did happy birthday. But I was on the toilet and I went, I have not a notion of what would work this morning. Yeah. It's so grim. Like, you can't go Coco Jumbo.
2: Sex on the beach.
3: No, it just wouldn't work.
2: No.
3: But what will we do?
2: I don't know. It'd probably be easier for me today in this kind of weather, is this?
3: Yeah, but you don't want to bring people even more, you know, like you want to try and lift spirits. What are you thinking? Just give me an idea.
2: I have nothing in my head right now. I'll come back to you.
3: So I was thinking, but I don't think it'd win. Okay, you're pretty. Your face is a work of art. Your smile can light up New York's. No, it won't win.
2: I like that. I love that song.
3: I don't think it'll win cheese or no cheese, though. With an ugly heart.
2: It's time for Beat the Bomb. And this week we've been teaming up at Wells House and Gardens for the Classic Car Show. This Sunday, Father's Day.
3: Woo-hoo.
2: And it's become one of the biggest car shows in the region, running for over 10 years now, and there's plenty more going on.
3: The good thing is, the weather is going to be fine for us.
2: Yeah, it's going to
3: be a lovely day out for Wells House.
2: So Woodland Walks, Gardens, Food Village and more info at wellshouse.ie. Today's your last chance to win your tickets. Entry to the car show, two adults and three kids. That you get for coming on air and answering our questions. But if you get the highest score of the week, get this, you're going to win a two-night stay in one of the Wells self-catering colleges, sleeping up to four people. And so far this week, we've been stuck on 12. There's a long history of people coming in on a Friday and taking the top price. It could be you. So if you'd like to play Beat the Bomb this morning, name and county on WhatsApp right now to 085 102 9103.
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2: Happy Friday, y'all.
3: Good morning. Welcome to Friday's Beat Breakfast. It is so good. We've made it to Friday, 19th of June. And if I'm a little bit delirious this morning, it's because I was out in Waterford last night. As I did a little bit of a stint.
2: Did you?
3: I managed to get in a meal. Beautiful meal. I managed to go to a play in the Theatre Royal.
2: You went to a launch.
3: Sorry, I went to a launch about the plan for the Theatre Royal for the next few years. Fascinating, really interesting chat. Then I went to a play, My Real Life, which was written by a Wexford author, Owen Colfer, and produced by Four Rivers. Really lovely one-man show. And then, that finished early. Managed to get down to Garter Lane. I did two theatres in
2: Girl about town.
3: I was
2: in
3: out.
2: My town.
3: I was saying you were
2: in
3: dead.
2: My town.
3: Went to see the local production Theatre Box had their show last night, okay. And my friend's daughter was in it, and I just caught the end of it. Amy, you would have loved it. Like, just pure joy on stage and just so much talent. I thought of you because I cried when the really small little girls came out in their little outfits and they're just looking at the audience.
2: Hang on. So you cried in the Theatre Royal at that play.
3: That was a sad play.
2: And then you cried in the Garter Lane at
3: I told the you
2: dancing.
3: The big cry is
2: at You went around my home city just crying everywhere last night.
3: Does anybody else just cry at talent though?
4: Yeah.
3: Do you know what I mean?
4: Time.
3: Like when you see talent.
2: I cry when I see hot talent.
3: That's where we're very different. I actually said, Amy, it was Niall's worst nightmare. I managed two shows and food that he wouldn't have joined
2: me.
3: I was delighted with my life. I had a great night in Waterford. Thank you, Waterford.
2: Yeah, well, you're welcome. You are welcome.
3: Right, let's play Beat the Bomb, shall we? Last time this week, we are looking for you. We are appealing to you this morning, actually, to sweep in and take the top prize this week.
2: That's a bit harsh on Jack.
3: No, but I'm just saying a bit of jeopardy, Niall. A bit of jeopardy. 12 is the score to beat just for coming on and having a go. Just literally for chatting to us, you will get your hands on the pass to the Classic Car Show happening this Sunday, 21st of June in Wells House and Gardens. But if you manage to beat a score of 12, you will be upgraded to a two-night stay in one of Wells' self-catering cottages for up to four people. That's a very nice prize, lads. So all you've got to do is get your name and county into us right now. No disrespect to Jack. Jack, if you can hold it, do. But somebody please do. Well, he can't really do anything about
2: it. He can just sit and wait.
3: Yeah. But if you would like to play Name and County right now to 085102.

0: Okay,
1: there I am. I wasn't even on.
0: Are you okay?
1: Yeah, look, it's Friday. We got the giddiness. Sorry, everyone.
0: That was out last night. We're teaming up with Wells House and Gardens, giving you the chance to head to the Classic Car Show, which is happening this Sunday. Also happens to be Father's Day. And giving it a lash this morning, hoping for a win, is Mark in Kilkenny. Morning, Mark. How are you?
2: Good morning. How are you?
0: Good. Now, I don't think you heard me when you came on there because you were trying to get yourself sorted. So I have a question for you, all right? I have a question.
2: Yes.
0: Do you, Mark, in Kilkenny, have your fighting boots on this morning?
1: Is that a thing?
2: Oh, I'm ready to take down Jack.
0: Thank you. He answered straight away. Didn't question my phrasing. When I said that to the lads here in studio, they had an awful go at me because I said I've mixed up two phrases. I said, it makes perfect sense. Fighting boots. Put your boots on.
2: Yeah.
0: Ready to fight.
1: Yeah.
0: Do you have boots on, actually?
2: I do. I have work boots.
1: Unbelievable. Mark, what's the plan for the weekend?
2: One more night shift tonight and then take it easy for the weekend and celebrate Father's Day.
1: Are you just coming off a night shift now?
2: Yeah.
1: Okay,
2: yeah.
1: I'm always worried you might be, you know, the brain mightn't be fully there for Beat the Bomb, the people who play off night shift. How are you feeling?
2: I'm fresh enough.
0: Good.
2: At the moment.
0: Good man yourself.
1: And show always wants to know this
0: what
1: question.
0: What are you going to eat?
1: Yes. What are you going to eat now you finish night shift? Do you have a dinner or do you have a breakfast?
2: I'll probably have a bit of Weebix or something.
1: Okay.
0: Really?
2: Nice and easy. Yeah. Or beans and toast. I'll see how I feel like at home.
0: I feel like, I think you deserve better than a bowl of Weetabix after what you've done. Do you know what I mean?
2: That'll be more tomorrow. Tomorrow's the last night shift. I treat myself to a roll or something.
1: Okay,
0: fair. Now, build it up, right? Make sure those boots are on and ready
1: Let's
0: to
1: do
0: go.
1: This. Hope the question suits you. Let's go.
0: All right, Mark. Kelly Clarkson was the first winner of what US talent competition?
2: American Idol.
0: Is right. Which boxer could float like a butterfly and sting like a bee?
2: Muhammad Ali.
0: Is right. Komodo dragons are the largest living species of what animal?
2: Lizard.
0: Is right. Who wrote and starred in the Netflix series Afterlife?
2: Pass.
0: That's Ricky Gervais. Which Irish county is known as the Premier County?
2: Pass.
0: That's Tipperary. What singer had a hit in 2023 with the album Lose Control?
2: Lose Cali?
0: No, it was Teddy Swims. A T is used in what sport?
2: Golf.
0: Yes, what bone protects your brain?
2: Skull.
0: Yes, what Disney movie features the song How Far I'll Go?
2: Pass.
0: That's Moana. What type of animal is a mallard?
2: Bird?
0: No, it's a duck. You're giving that, yeah. Okay, what car manufacturing company has the slogan, Let's Go Places?
2: Ford.
0: No, it's Toyota. Which birds are often called sea parrots?
2: Puffins.
0: Yes, what is 6 multiplied by 45?
2: 264?
0: No.
2: Or 265?
0: No, it's 270. What is the medical name for the voice box?
2: Pass.
0: That's the larynx. What city is known as the Big Apple?
2: New York.
0: Yes. What type of animal does the word equine refer to?
2: Pass.
0: That's horses. What gaming company invented the Wii? Kind of gave you a little
2: Nintendo.
1: Nintendo to the Wii. Mark, it was 9 points this morning. Good performance.
0: You did really well. Yeah. Your boots, like they
1: might need new laces.
0: No.
2: Yeah.
0: You got your pass to the Classic Car Show for your family on Sunday. And
2: brilliant.
0: We just want to say thank you for listening. Thank you for making us laugh. And have a great day on Father's Day, all right?
2: You too. Thanks a million.
1: Well done, Jack, from Tuesday. He gets our overall prize, the 2-night break in the South Catering Cottage at Wells House. And the big show, the car show on Sunday, info@wellshouse.ie.
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0: It's my show. Good morning. Welcome. welcome to okay. Friday. It is 18 minutes after 8. It's an Ireland show and producer Amy with you. I'll let you do it.
1: Okay, so we often say on this show that show's life is a series of unfortunate incidents and slip-ups and blunders.
0: Why me?
1: And that carries through to her professional life sometimes as well, unfortunately. You're just very unfortunate. You're just very unfortunate walking into these things. And we've had a couple of incidents this week, including one yesterday. And what we want to kind of touch on is, for most kind of workplaces, there are certainly a lot of workplaces now, such a heavy reliance on the video call, whether that's Teams, Zoom. I can spend a day where I might have 6 or 7 different video calls and you log in on. And the one-on-ones are kind of grand, but sometimes it's the group ones, the bigger ones, where mistakes can be made.
0: What happened to Skype?
1: Skype, they closed it down a couple of years ago.
0: You feel sorry for Skype,
1: was the OG.
0: Yeah, but you
1: but then during the pandemic, Zoom took over. And then Teams.
0: But it's kind of unfortunate for them, wasn't it? That they were the like initiators of this whole kind of world. And now they're gone. Sorry, I digress. Tangents. Yeah, it was just about there might be other people listening going, remember Skype and then what happened to it, all right? Takeaway. Back to you. Back
1: to you. Where was I?
0: Doing a great job.
1: I've lost my trail of thought.
0: Things can go wrong in those kind
1: of
0: situations.
1: Yeah, exactly. So if you're somebody who's on Teams or Zooms, you'll know this. There's people making mistakes and then maybe it's been you. So we'll talk about the first incident, which happened yesterday, and that's really why we're talking about it. We were due to go on a Teams call with some friends of ours, you could call them. We work together on lots of different projects, and we were working on a particular project at the moment. So there was a gang of people from Beat, gang of people from there, and everyone was popping up one by one into the Teams call. And Sho, as she likes to do, says, "Can I sit beside you on your camera?" So we're like, we look like a ventriloquist act. You
0: know? Or so a couple.
1: Yeah, it's grand. No bother. Come in. So all the people we were expecting to attend the meeting were in the meeting, and then another name popped up. Waiting room. So we didn't really know.
0: We'll just call this person
1: Jason
0: is in the lobby.
1: Yeah.
0: Admit Jason. Yeah.
1: And Sho all of a sudden goes, whoa, right? But as she starts to talk, somebody has clicked admit. So Jason is now appearing on a box and we're just waiting for the camera to come on. But Sho panicked a little bit. And like, you're very cautious. You know, we were discussing private matters.
0: I was concerned as to who Jason was.
1: Yeah, and you made it clear. She went, there's a Jason coming in. Who's Jason? Who's Jason? Jason was already in the room and I was trying to hit her without people seeing kind of, and just, wait. Then Jason pops up, very smiley, friendly guy. Aww. He turned out to be part of the other team and Sho then had to over-explain. Hi, Jason, I'm Sho. I didn't know you were coming to this meeting.
0: I always think, in my defense, I think I handle those things well because I'm honest, like I own it. And I just said, I didn't know who you were, Jason. I didn't know if you were meant to be here or not. And he said, you're dead right, stranger danger.
1: Stranger danger. Aww.
0: But
1: stranger
0: it was
1: danger.
0: Very embarrassing.
1: It
0: and
1: was.
0: Our Brian was on the call as well. And I just kept looking at him and he was like trying to hold back the tears, like laughing.
1: But this isn't our only incident in recent months. Quick one for you. We do a huge company-wide call. I'm talking hundreds of people across the country join a call at the end of every month and we talk about what's going on in the company. And there was once a couple of calls ago, right, where most people have their cameras on if you're in the work.
0: Oh, yeah.
1: But a lot of people might have them off. And there was one camera off, but it flicked on for about 10 seconds.
0: It was longer than 10 seconds.
1: Was it longer?
0: I spotted it first. A person was sitting in the hairdresser.
1: With all the curlers in there. And kind of panicked when they realised their camera was on. And turned it off.
0: And then another time on one of those similar calls, another colleague of ours somehow managed to mute the CEO of the company. Do you remember that one?
1: Uh-huh.
0: I heard about that one.
1: Like, we still don't know how she did it.
0: No, I didn't even think that was possible. Like, cause he's the one in charge of the whole thing. And then she just popped him on silent and he was talking. And
1: then he comes back, somebody muted me. Discovered who it was.
0: I would say it's quite prevalent that people make kind of errors in not realising that their camera is on or their mic is on.
1: Yeah.
0: And they're saying something and they get caught short or whatever. I genuinely don't think that was incredibly bad, but I am a little bit scarred because during the pandemic, Niall and myself and other friends of ours would have had weekends where we would have communicated.
1: We would have kind of hung out together in all that time when we couldn't see each other.
0: We did it every weekend.
1: So there might be 6 or 8 of us and we'd all have a glass of wine together on a Friday or Saturday evening, you know?
0: Yeah, and we used House Party, which was an app at the time.
3: Oh, I remember that.
0: Very fleeting. I don't think anybody's heard of it since 2020. But we were on it one night, and it was about midnight, and we were all there, and we were chatting and having a great time or whatever. And then this person just pops up, and I was like, who is that?
1: Who are you?
0: And that person wasn't meant to be there. Oh, so I think I'm very aware of, like, you have to make sure who you're letting in. Mm. All right, to your circle.
1: Okay, we'd love to know, can you make show feel better this morning following the Jason incident? Have you witnessed or have you been part of any errors on Teams or Zoom or whatever app you're using in those kind of video call circumstances? 085 102 9103. Voice notes are welcome.
0: If you need to remain anonymous because it's too embarrassing, that's okay too. But please do. Like, I don't believe that I'm the only one that's put my foot in it.
1: Mm-hmm. Yeah. Okay, but let's test the waters. Let us know. In the meantime, latest from Alex Warren, this is Fine Place to Die at Beat.
4: Turning on the TV, a man dressed in black says the tensions and waters are rising.

0: breakfast with Niall and Show.
1: Yeah, we're talking about work now, being so reliant on your Teams and your Zooms and all the rest and the things that can go wrong. Before we read the messages coming in, I did just have a flashback there. This didn't go wrong, but I just thought of the repercussions of what could. I remember it was one of our first company-wide calls, and you and me were going to Ed Sheeran, possibly. I think it was Ed Sheeran. So we had to leave early, go home. Well, I had to leave early, go home, get ready so that we could leave for Dublin to get to. But there was an event before the concert alongside the Gibson Hotel. Anyway.
2: That was Coldplay.
1: Was it Coldplay? You're right. Okay, it was Coldplay. So basically, the company call was happening and one of our colleagues was doing a big presentation to all of the company.
2: Yes. Yeah, yeah, yeah.
1: So I kind of wanted to hear, at least hear, if not see what was going on. But I had to have a shower. So I had the phone, right, where I could hear it, like across from the shower. And I was in the and I turned my camera off. But I was just so panicky that if, for any reason, I hadn't turned it off properly, the whole company was going to watch me
2: in the
1: shower.
2: I think you just have to leave the country.
1: I would move to Yemen.
2: Yeah, you'd have to go to Yemen. There's no way you could, and particularly for you that suffers from secondhand embarrassment. That's a whole other level. It really is.
1: Yeah.
2: A lot of these, obviously, we can't read
1: out.
2: I will keep them anon, Niall.
1: Yeah.
2: Don't you worry.
1: You have a strong track record in this area.
2: I'm just covering the name. Okay, this one came in from anon. College during COVID was in Teams, and thankfully it wasn't me, but one of the guys forgot that his mic was on and started chatting to a housemate about a girl he had.
1: Go on.
2: Can I say that?
1: Yeah.
2: A girl he had on the couch the night before. Please keep in on, but feel free to say SETUQS class of 2022. Maybe he's
1: Is mortifying.
2: No, I didn't do anything wrong there. I didn't read anyone's name out.
1: Messenger, I'm a remote network engineer for an IT company. The things you see on people's screens when I have to remote on, I could write a book. It's not radio friendly.
2: Ooh, I'd love to know. We were on Teams from anon discussing fairly confidential stuff. I work for public service. One woman was working from home and her son burst in screaming that his sibling wouldn't give him a turn on the PlayStation. She proceeded to parent the situation, but in the panic, didn't put herself on mute, and the child was very much put in his place. There's something really awkward about watching those things, but also, like, you want to keep watching.
1: It just reminds me of that famous BBC News clip of your man and the child comes in.
2: That was the OG, wasn't it? Yeah. That was the one that scarred us all. Thank you.
1: It is Friday's Beat Breakfast, and you know what that means. Cheese and no cheese on the way.